0: So yeah, stick together, enjoy the ride and smile.
1: The strike has spoken as City continue to deny wrongdoing. And there's more romance on the way for Bridgerton fans. Netflix has announced a new spin-off series which will follow a young Lady Violet. That's the latest. I'm Laura Safe.
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0: Morning, Mr. B here, wandering into Interval Proceedings to tell you all about the rock show that takes place here on Erewash Sound every Tuesday between 7 and 9. We'll have our featured artist or album, and we'll also have The Epic, as well as Then and Now, a tune from an artist from way back in the day, and one from nowadays. Yeah, running down the dream. It's also the weekly journey through seven decades of rock. If you thought rock was all racket and noise, then do try listening to The Rock Show, only here on Erewash Sound every Tuesday between 7 and 9.
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0: 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All I want to do is see you. That's Alternative 80s. 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
4: From the Sky News Centre at 2, Andy Burnham says the Green Party was completely wrong to pass a motion declaring Zionism is racism. He's spoken as ballots continue being counted in the Holborn and St Pancras by-election in North London. Labour's Sagal Abdiwali is facing a challenge from Greens leader Zach Polanski. Labour peer Baroness Thangam Debonair says her party's serious about issues like housing in the area.
5: And I think that the renter issue, actually, that's one where we've got a really strong message, which Sagal, I know, has campaigned on. Because under a Labour government, things do change. They will take a long time to change. The supply of housing in London is a big job.
4: It's understood the execution of an ex-US Army major who killed 13 people in Texas will be live-streamed to the public. Donald Trump's ordered a firing squad to kill Nidal Hassan after he went on a shooting spree at Fort Hood in 2009. Search warrants issued for the King's Brothers Sandringham home and former one in Windsor in February have been found to be unlawful. The High Court's heard procedural errors led to legislation being applied incorrectly against Andrew Mountbatten Windsor. An investigation into allegations of misconduct in public office, which the former prince denies, is ongoing. Joshua Rosenberg's a legal expert.
6: Thames Valley Police have admitted that they shouldn't have made this application under Section 8 and that it didn't apply. We don't know who the judge is who did this, but he's been overturned by agreement by the High Court. You see, all this has been going on behind the scenes over the past few months.
4: Two men have been arrested on suspicion of trespassing an RAF base in Cambridgeshire. The Latvian nationals are in the custody of counter-terror police. An inquest has found three sisters who were pulled from the sea off the Brighton coast took their own lives. The mother of the women in their 30s died by drowning in 2010. And Erling Haaland's calling for unity on and off the field. It says Manchester City appeal against their guilty verdict for breaching financial rules. That's the latest. I'm Laura Safe.
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4: From the Sky News Centre at 3, the Green Party has conceded they won't win the Holborn and St Pancras by-election. A spokesperson says taking the fight to Labour in one of its safest seats shows how far the Greens have come. Labour's Sagal Abdulwali has been the favourite and the winners are due to be announced any moment. Her party's political lead, Liam Conlon, says they couldn't have done any more.
5: I'm really proud of the campaign that we've run over the last 5 weeks. We've taken a national message of hope along with a fantastic local candidate in Sagal Abdulwali. We've had thousands and thousands of activists out on the doors speaking to local residents, and we've had a really positive response.
4: Experts are warning of a risk of misdiagnosing ADHD and autism in England. A government-commissioned review found the lines between social and medical issues are beginning to blur. It suggests people are being overprescribed medications. Professor Peter Fonagy is the review chair.
6: You can find yourself being diagnosed for disorder when actually you have another disorder that nobody looked for but is actually more impacting on your functioning.
4: A police force has admitted warrants used to raid two of the former Prince Andrew's homes in February were unlawful, but insists he remains under investigation. Procedural errors meant they were issued under the incorrect section of law. It's understood the public will be able to watch the execution of an ex-US Army major who in 2009 killed 13 people at Fort Hood in Texas. Nidal Hassan's death is expected to be live-streamed. More than 4,000 heat records have been broken so far this year at weather stations across the UK. Sky News analysis suggests there have been 119 days in which a new hot weather high was set somewhere in the country. And the Manchester City boss faces the media for the first time since the club were found guilty of breaching Premier League financial rules. He'll hold his pre-match news conference ahead of Sunday's trip to Liverpool. That's the latest. I'm Laura Safe.
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5: From the Sky News Centre at 4, the Holborn and St Pancras by-election in North London has been won by Labour.
6: I hereby declare that Sagal Abdiwali has been duly elected as the Member of Parliament for Holborn and St Pancras.
5: The new Labour MP for the area, Sagal Abdiwali, won the seat with 12,292 votes. She came to Camden as a child refugee. Addressing the crowd after winning, Miss Abdiwali says she wants young people to get opportunities like she did.
7: A home instead of the street, a good job instead of insecurity, public service that works with people instead of profit, an apprenticeship that opens the door. That is what I want to deliver for Holborn and St Pancras.
5: Meanwhile, Zach Polansky says he will absolutely continue as Green Party leader despite coming second. There are calls for radical reform to support people with autism and ADHD in England. A government-commissioned review warns the current system falls short and should be needs-based instead of diagnosis-dependent. It also found there's a risk of misdiagnosis and overdiagnosis, which could do more harm to people by directing them to the wrong treatment. It's understood the execution of an ex-US Army major who killed 13 people in Texas will be live-streamed to the public. Donald Trump's ordered a firing squad to kill Nidal Hassan after he went on a shooting spree at Fort Hood in 2009. A helpline's warning cases of so-called sextortion could more than double in a year. Figures show there were 462 reports to the Internet Watch Foundation in the first 6 months of 2026. The group says 95% of callers were boys whose images were used as blackmail. Sport and Erling Haaland's calling for unity on and off the field. It says Manchester City appeal against their guilty verdict for breaching financial rules. And Kit Harington says the Harry Potter television series is doing the books more than justice. The actor will be playing Gilderoy Lockhart in the second season. That's the latest. I'm Laura Safe.
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1: Mr. B here, just wandering in to interrupt proceedings on this here wireless to tell you about the Retro Show on Sundays. It takes place between 3 and 5. Each hour starts with a little reminisce about a particular year, then we shall have Play One Gets One Free, with terms and conditions, because it's the wireless and makes it sound ever so good, you know. 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And we'll even play a tune that might make you want to throw your listening equipment against the wall. 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
2: In the Sky News Centre at 5, the new Labour MP says her win in the Holborn and St Pancras by-election is a victory for diversity. Sagal Abduwali has pledged to help young people get more opportunities. She won by a majority of more than 3,300 over the Green Party. Candidate Zach Polansky says he'll continue as the party's leader.
3: What just happened in Holborn and St Pancras is we over-tripled our vote share. Of course I wanted to win. No one runs an election to lose. But ultimately what I've seen over the last few weeks are people who are excited about our plans for rent controls, tackling the climate crisis and nationalising Thames Water.
2: Experts are warning of a risk of misdiagnosing ADHD and autism in England. A government-commissioned review found the lines between social and medical issues are beginning to blur. It suggests people are being over-prescribed medications. Professor Peter Fonagies chaired the review.
4: You can find yourself being diagnosed a disorder when actually you have another disorder that nobody looked for but is actually more impacting on your functioning.
2: It's yet to be decided whether items seized during unlawful raids at two of Andrew Mountbatten Windsor's homes can be used by police. Yesterday, the High Court ruled there'd been a legal mistake in the process used to carry out the searches in February. The former prince denies wrongdoing. The number of so-called sextortion cases reported to a helpline are expected to more than double in a year. The Internet Watch Foundation shows there were 462 in the first 6 months of this year. More than 4,000 heat records have been broken so far this year at weather stations across the UK. Sky News analysis suggests there have been 119 days in which a new hot weather high was set. And the Manchester City boss faces the media for the first time since the club were found guilty of breaching Premier League financial rules. It's ahead of Sunday's trip to Liverpool. That's the latest. I'm Laura Safe.
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0: Life, eh? The phone rings. There's a knock at the door. Kids are playing games. There's too much chatter, or something distracts you, and you end up missing a feature on Era Washdown. That's okay. 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
6: From the Sky News Centre at 6. The Holborn and St Pancras by-election in North London has been won by Labour.
7: I hereby declare that Sagal Abdiwali has been duly elected as the Member of Parliament for Holborn and St Pancras.
6: The new MP, Sagal Abdiwali, won the seat with 12,292 votes. She says she wants to tackle rough sleeping, bring Thames Water into public ownership and create more opportunities for young people. Zach Polanski came second, but says he'll absolutely continue as the Green Party leader. A major review has found we're at risk of over-misdiagnosing ADHD and autism in England. Those behind the research say continuing as things are isn't an option, with more than 17 times the number recorded in 2019 waiting for an assessment. The Pentagon says the planned firing squad execution of an ex-US Army major who killed 13 people at a military post in Texas will be live-streamed. The US Defense Secretary says the killing of Nigel Hassan in December will be public. He went on a shooting spree at Fort Hood in 2009. Our US correspondent David Blevins says the timing of his death is extraordinary.
8: It's going to happen at the same place, Fort Hood, at approximately the same time on December the 3rd. It's 81 years since the last military execution by firing squad, and it's been 90 years since there was a public execution in this country.
6: A helpline is expecting the number of sextortion cases to more than double this year. The Internet Watch Foundation says the vast majority involve boys. New so-called robotics adoption hubs are going to be rolled out to help businesses embrace technology. The 8 centres will give practical support for adopting autonomous systems. And we've had our first look at the latest screen adaptation of a Dame Julia Donaldson book. The Baddies Christmas special is based on the children's story about a troll, a witch and a ghost. That's the latest. I'm Imani Rana.
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2: Hey, you talked to Mark lately?
3: I haven't really talked to him, but he looks pretty down.
2: 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Yeah, well, maybe we should cheer him up then.
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1: In Borough Wash, it's slow moving from Derby to Glencar Close. On the railways, at Ilkeston, trains that would usually run in the Stockport area will either be cancelled in full, diverted via an alternative route, or revised to only run for part of their normal journey. Trains are departing without significant delays in the next hour. And at Long Eaton, trains are departing without significant delays in the next hour. There's more travel news on our website at aerowashsound.com.

0: Pleasure is to be here. We'll ring into Interval Proceedings to tell you all about the rock show that takes place here on Erewash Sound every Tuesday between 7 and 9. We'll have our featured artist or album, and we'll also have The Epic, as well as Then and Now, a tune from an artist from way back in the day and one from nowadays. Yeah, running down the drain. It's also the weekly journey through 7 decades of rock. Oh, welcome on everybody, let's get together tonight. If you thought rock was all racket and noise, then do try listening to The Rock Show, only here on Erewash Sound every Tuesday between 7 and 9.
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the roads, there aren't any significant delays to report locally. On the railways, at Ilkeston, trains that would usually run in the Stockport area will either be cancelled in full, diverted via an alternative route, or revised to only run for part of their normal journey. Trains are departing without significant delays in the next hour. And at Long Eaton, trains are departing without significant delays in the next hour. There's more travel news on our website at aerowashsound.com.

0: Mr. B here, inviting you to join me on Mondays between 7 and 9 for 2 hours of alternative 80s. Generally speaking, 80s that you hardly ever hear on the wireless, if at all. And we'll throw the old familiar one in every now and again, just to keep the old span of attention going. Take that look off your face. We'll have a featured artist or a featured album, and also we shall be entering the 12-inch zone. All I want to do is see you. That's Alternative 80s. It's every Monday between 7 and 9, only here on Erewash Sound.
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5: From the Sky News Centre at 7, Labour's won the Holborn and St Pancras by-election. The parties retain the seat vacated by former Prime Minister Sir Keir Starmer. Camden Council leader Sagal Abdiwali beat the Greens comfortably with a majority of more than 3,300.
6: I've watched people across Camden work to build communities where difference is not something to fear, but something to value. We cannot allow that work built over generations to be casually undone by those who seek to divide us.
5: Reform UK's Home Affairs spokesperson Zia Youssef recently attacked her candidacy in the by-election as a British Somalian. Zach Polanski came second, insisting he'll continue as the Green Party leader. There are calls for radical reform to support people with autism and ADHD in England. A government-commissioned review warned the current system falls short and should be needs-based instead of diagnosis-dependent. It also found there's a risk of misdiagnosis and overdiagnosis. Dainey Lehman-Hill is from Ambitious About Autism.
7: Diagnosis is an absolute lifeline. It can really help them understand themselves. It can help them be understood by others. It can also, as it stands at the moment, be the only reliable way to have their needs recognised.
5: The US Defence Secretary Pete Hegseth's confirmed the firing squad execution of a former US Army officer convicted of a mass shooting will be live-streamed. Nigel Hassan opened fire at the Fort Hood base in 2009, killing 13 and wounding 32 others. There's been a sharp drop in the number of people hitting our shops over the past year. It's down nearly 3% on last September. AI chatbots could help diagnose patients days before they see a GP. While more research is needed, the tech could help family doctors prepare for patient visits. And two concrete walls featuring original Banksy artwork will be craned into a gallery garden later. The Hula Hoop Girl and Sandcastle Boy will be going on display at an exhibition in Colchester in Essex from tomorrow. That's the latest. I'm Imani Rana.
3: And from Erewash Sound, I'm Ian Perry. Flags saluting how Erewash boasts one of the UK's most outstanding green spaces have been triumphantly hoisted after government-backed awards led to a total of four being secured. Ilkeston's Victoria Park picked up a Green Flag Award and Green Heritage Site accreditation. Just 12 of the latter were handed out across the East Midlands. Borough Council Environment Lead Councillor Mark Elfrey paid tribute to the green space team and praised green-fingered volunteers. Long Eaton Community Garden and the Erewash Canal also picked up a Green Flag Award. More than 30 new apprentices have started careers with Derbyshire County Council as part of this year's apprenticeship programme. A total of 36 will support a range of council services, gaining qualifications and building workplace experience. The new starters will follow nationally recognised training programmes lasting between 15 months and 3 years. Cabinet Member for Business Services, Councillor Stephen Reid, welcomed the new workers, describing the moment as a fantastic opportunity for those involved to gain skills, recognise qualifications and experience whilst earning a wage. And users of the Ilkeston Household Waste Recycling Centre on the Manors Industrial Estate are being advised to expect delays this month whilst drainage work is carried out. Long delays have been reported on social media with queues of traffic stretching back towards the ambulance station and Victoria Park Leisure Centre. Derbyshire County Council recently issued a statement about the month-long impact of the works, which will see the number of available spaces for cars reduced to around 9 at any one time. Users are being asked to sort their waste in advance to save time on site. There's more news online at erewashsound.com.
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3: After an overcast and wet night with moderate or heavy rain and strengthening winds and a cloudy start, sunny spells later, heavy showers by afternoon but clearing later. After an overnight low of 8 Celsius, a daytime high of 18 Celsius.
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9: It's 4 minutes past seven. A very good morning to you and welcome along. It's a Friday. Hurrah! Friday's here. The weekend is just around the corner. It is the Friday, the 9th of October, and it's me, Paul Stacey, with the Errolwash Sound Breakfast Show. Hope you're doing fine and well this morning. It's a bit of a damp start to the day today. There is rain around this morning, but it's mild again today. It is 15 degrees Celsius here at Errolwash Sound HQ in Cotmanay. Lots to come on today's show. Then, as it's a Friday, we've got Windy Poth. We're heading off to New York in the US for a Bill Withers cover after 8 today. And we've also got my record of the week from Sugar Babes. Travel news very shortly. Let's start the show with Somba.
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It's fair to say I'm looking forward very much indeed to go and see him again live next year. Didn't manage to get tickets in London. Off to go and see him in Dublin in June of next year. That is Somber and Homewrecker getting us underway. I do apologise. Getting us underway for a Friday morning. You know what? That's all down to me. I should have moved something in front of me and I didn't. I'm sorry about that. It is a Friday morning. It's the 9th of October. And it's me, Paul Stacey, with the Erewash Sound Breakfast Show. Hope you're doing fine and well this morning. It is a bit of a dreary start to the day today. It's drizzle around, some heavier rain at times as well, on and off this morning. However, it's mild. It just can't make its mind up at the moment, can it, the weather? It's 15 degrees Celsius here at Erewash Sound HQ in Cotmoney. But I do hope you well. Hope you had a great day yesterday for your Thursday, whatever it was you were getting up to. For me then, yesterday, I was out for another of my recovery runs. I was doing intervals of 30 seconds of walking and 30 seconds of running. I'll be honest with you, I'm finding this quite frustrating because all I want to do is go and plough on and go out for a run. But you know what? I'm taking my recovery seriously and my calf so far is feeling good. So I'm hoping I'm not far away from being back to doing a continuous run. But that's what I was out to do yesterday. Went out into West Park. Lovely in the sunshine. Definitely a chillier day yesterday, but definitely nice to go and get some sunshine during the day yesterday. And then yesterday evening, other than trying to get a few jobs done at home yesterday evening, nice relaxing evening. And then here I am back with you once again for your Friday morning. And of course, if you want to drop me a line today, let me know what you've been up to, what you've got planned. I would love to hear from you and give you a mention. 88440, that is my text number. Start your message with the word Erewash. You'll also find me at Erewash Sound on the socials. So what have we got on today's show then? Well, as it's a Friday, we've got Windy Pops. We are heading off to New York City in the US for a Bill Withers Brass Band cover. That is on the way after 8 today. Also as well, we've got my record of the week to play from Sugar Babes, our retro chart number one as we round off our journey back to 2005. And of course, all the latest news, sport and travel updates to get you on your way this morning. So first check of the travel news in just a moment. First though, love music, love Erewash. This is Boy Meets Girl, Waiting for a Star to Fall on Erewash Sound.

Boy Meets Girl, waiting for a star to fall on the Erewash Sound Breakfast Show. Right, I've got the Isley Brothers to play for you in just a moment.

7, time for our first check of the travel news this morning. Out on the roads, things are looking pretty good first thing. Can't see any hold-ups at all on the major routes across our patch. And on the rails, trains departing on time out of Longeaton and Ilkeston stations in the next hour. That is what I have for the moment. If you can update me, any issues I'm not reporting, 88 440 is my text number. Start your message with the word Erewash, or you can pick up the phone, 0115 930 3450, as long as it is safe and legal to do so. More travel news to come in around about half an hour's time. Now on Erewash Sound, this is the Isley Brothers, and this old heart of mine is weak for you.

0: It's the Isley Brothers on the Erewash Sound Breakfast Show. It is a Friday morning with me, Paul, still to come then, as it is a Friday. We've got Windy Pops, a brass band cover of a pop song, as we take a journey over to the United States. We're in New York. We're going to be getting you a Bill Withers brass band cover. That is after 8 today. Also as well, we've got my record of the week to play you from Sugar Babes. Before 7:30, we'll take a look at what's making the front pages of this morning's newspapers. First though, love music, love Erewash. We take a trip back to the 90s with London Beat on the way for you next.
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London Beat and I've Been Thinking About You on the Erewash Sound Breakfast Show. Music from Blue to play in just a moment. Thursday, 7:25, and a look at what's making the front pages of this morning's newspapers. Starting today with the Times, that reports on a surge in cases of autism and ADHD, reaching a tipping point of overdiagnosis, according to a government review. It is a similar headline for the Daily Mail, which says the UK risks harming a generation of children by over-diagnosing them. The Guardian leads on the same review, reporting that the NHS is heading into a world of system failures as it struggles to cope with rising demand for ADHD, mental health and autism care. The Sun and the Daily Mirror are both reporting that the warrants used to raid two of Andrew Mountbatten Windsor's homes were unlawful. Campaigners say survivors of domestic abuse living in fear that their attackers might be released from prison early have been failed. That's according to the Daily Express. The Financial Times reports on OpenAI's yearly revenue and saying it's about £20 billion less than the company had previously signalled. And the Daily Star has splashed on Daniel Craig's latest business venture after he became co-owner of a pub in Clerkenwell in London. That is how things are looking on the front pages of this morning's papers. As ever, if you've got any thoughts, any comments this morning, you can drop me an email via the website.

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On the way after 7:30, I'll recap the morning's main national news headlines and your sports stories too. First though, music from Blue. 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

0: 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It is a Friday morning with me, Paul, still to come. We'll check the travel news in the next 15 minutes, and I've got music from Dire Straits on the way for you next.
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0: The latest news headlines at 7:32. Labour has won the Holborn and St Pancras by-election triggered by Sir Keir Starmer's resignation, with the Green Party leader coming in second. Sagaw Abdi Wali got nearly 13,000 votes, while Zach Polanski was backed by just under 9,000 people. There's a warning: England's reached a tipping point where people are at risk of being misdiagnosed with ADHD and autism. An independent review found recognition of the condition has risen dramatically, leading to hundreds of thousands of people awaiting assessment. The Pentagon says the planned firing squad execution of a US Army psychiatrist who killed 13 people will be live-streamed. Washington's defense secretary has revealed Nidal Malik Hassan will be seen on camera in early December. Millions more households in England could soon benefit from strict new protections, forcing landlords to quickly fix dangerous issues like mould. Ministers are consulting on an extension of AWAB's law to support private renters living in poor conditions. And two concrete walls featuring original Banksy artwork will be craned into a gallery garden in Essex later. The Hula Hoop Girl and Sandcastle Boy will be going on display at an exhibition in Colchester from tomorrow.
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0: With your morning sports news now, here is David Garrett.
3: Manchester City boss Enzo Maresca faces the media for the first time since the club were found guilty of breaching Premier League financial rules. He'll hold his pre-match news conference ahead of Sunday's trip to Liverpool. Maresca struck a calm tone when he spoke to the club's media yesterday. Erling Haaland, whose father Alpha Inge played for City, told Sky Sports News he wants to support the fans.
4: I spent my first 4 years here, and my brother 9 and sister 6, it's a special place for us, and I'm a fan myself, and I feel with them as well, that's the answer.
3: George Russell believes bad luck has denied him the chance to put real pressure on F1 Championship leader Kimi Antonelli. The Mercedes driver is 84 points behind his Mercedes teammate with 7 races remaining. Russell will start from the back of the grid at this weekend's Singapore Grand Prix because of an engine penalty, and tells Sky Sports News it's been a tough run.
5: It's racing. Sometimes, like, you have this run of bad luck, you have these runs of good luck. I've said for a while, I'm not looking for good luck, I just want neutral luck. I don't feel my performance has been good enough this year, independent of good luck and bad luck.
3: Practice is later this morning. Qualifying for Saturday's sprint race is at around lunchtime. England women face Greece in Crete in the first leg of their World Cup playoff. Serena Wiegmann's side are favourites to progress, with a return leg in Leicester on Tuesday. The winners face Slovakia or Ukraine for a place at next year's tournament in Brazil. Erin Cuthbert could feature for Scotland against the Czech Republic despite not playing for Chelsea yet this season. Wales are in Albania for their first leg. Northern Ireland host Portugal, saying their priority is just to stay in the tie ahead of next week's second leg in Portimao. Gloucester face arguably their toughest test yet in what has so far been a winning rugby prem campaign. They travel to Leicester's Welford Road tonight. And West Ham and QPR will pay tribute to former goalkeeper Ludek Miklosko at tonight's championship game. The Czech, who died last month, aged 64, played for both clubs, making 373 appearances for West Ham and 57 league appearances for QPR.
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0: Dire Straits and Walk of Life on the Erewash Sound Breakfast Show. I'd just like to say a very good morning to the team at Longeaton Art Room on Lime Grove in Longeaton. Now, Longeaton Art Room are a member of the Erewash Sound 100 Club Business Directory, and you can get mentions for your business too. 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It is a Friday morning. It's me, Paul, with you still to come. We have got Windy Pops for you. We are heading off to New York in the USA for a Bill Withers Brass Band cover. That's on the way after 8. Before 8, we'll see what's happening on your doorstep in and around the local area. We'll get a check of the latest travel news, and we'll get music from Stella Lefty on the way for you next.
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7:45, an update to the travel news. Out on the roads, the A610 heading Nottingham bound. There's congestion out to the M1 at junction 26. Otherwise, though, the rest of our main routes are looking pretty good on the roads and on the rails. Trains departing on time out of Long Eaton and Ilkeston stations in the next hour. That is what I have for the moment. If you can update me, 88440 is my text number. Start your message with the word Erewash, or you can pick up the phone, 0115 930 3450, as long as it is safe and legal to do so. We'll get you more travel news on the way in around about half an hour's time. Now on Erewash Sound, this is Anastasia and I'm Out of Love.

Anastasia and I'm Out of Love on the Erewash Sound Breakfast Show with Specsavers Castle Donington, caring for your eyes. Book your eye test today with the team in store or call 0115 946 0450. Right then, music on the way from Ella Henderson in just a moment. First though, 10 to 8, and a look at what's happening on your doorstep in and around the local area. And I love seeing what you're up to on the socials and taking a look over on Facebook. Chaucer Junior School in Ilkeston, they've been sharing a picture of their Year 4 mixed football team to say well done to them, who gave some battling performances earlier this week and some great play along the way. So lovely to see that. Then the Year 4 mixed football team over at Chaucer Junior School in Ilkeston, they've been in action this week. Also as well, Delamore Primary and Nursery School over in Kirkallen, they've been sharing pictures of all the bikes they've got at the school this week. So it's great to see so many bikes in school during Cycle to School week this week. So lots of people then taking the initiative then, the students there, then lots of bikes in store over at Delamore Primary and Nursery School then during Cycle to School week. And over at Trent College in Longeaton, they've been sharing pictures of some autumn leaves being collected as pupils from nearby infant schools joined them for an autumn walk yesterday morning. So it is always a pleasure to share the grounds with the local community. So local infant schools then heading off to Trent College, going collecting autumn leaves yesterday. Lovely to see what you've been up to around the area. We love to give you a mention as well with what you're doing. Don't forget you can tag us into your post. We are at Erewash Sound on the socials. We'd love to see what you're up to and give you a mention.

0: It's Duran Duran and the Reflex on Erewash Sound. Before that, Ella Henderson and Ghost. Love music, love Erewash. It is a Friday morning. It's me, Paul, with you on the Erewash Sound Breakfast Show. Still to come this morning, then, we have got Windy Pops. We have got a brass band cover of a Bill Withers track. We're heading off to New York in the USA for that one on the way after 8 o'clock today. Also, as well, after 8, we'll get a check of the latest travel news, what's happening on the roads and the trains. And I've got my record of the week too to play you from Sugar Babe. That is all on the way. You can drop me a line on the socials. I am at Erewash Sound, but I've got the latest news and sport headlines now at 8 o'clock.
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4: From the Sky News Centre at 8. The Green Party leader says he's disappointed but incredibly proud after losing to Labour in the Holborn and St Pancras by-election.
5: We tripled our vote share in this election, and John Curtis this morning has said that this seat demonstrates that we are going to be more of an electoral threat to Labour than we ever have in our history. This was our second best ever by-election result in history.
4: Zach Polanski came in second after Sagal Abdiwali managed to get over 3,300 more votes than him. He's already confirmed he'd absolutely stand again for Parliament despite the loss. There's a warning England's reached a tipping point where people are at risk of being misdiagnosed with ADHD and autism. An independent review's found recognition of the conditions has risen dramatically, leading to hundreds of thousands of people awaiting assessment. A firing squad will execute a former US Army officer convicted of a mass shooting. Nigel Hassan killed 13 people in a shooting spree at Fort Hood in Texas in 2009. His punishment's taking place at the same place and around the same time of day as the attack he carried out. US Defense Secretary Pete Hegseth says soldiers will take on the task.
6: It hadn't been since World War II. It was a radical Islamist attack in uniform inside the ranks. And so he's going to get a firing squad of soldiers, as it should be. And we'll make sure that people are able to watch it, that it's public, because people need to understand that there's serious consequences for these types of things.
4: Millions more households in England could soon benefit from strict new protections forcing landlords to quickly fix dangerous issues like mould. Ministers are consulting on an extension of a WABs law to support private renters living in poor conditions. A helpline's expecting the number of sextortion cases to more than double this year. The Internet Watch Foundation says the vast majority involve boys. And the owner of Facebook and Instagram's banning the Chinese firm behind TikTok from advertising on its platforms in the US. ByteDance owns the video sharing app, which is one of Meta's biggest competitors in engagement, creators and advertising cash. That's the latest. I'm Imani Rana.
7: And from Erewash Sound, I'm Ian Perry. Flags saluting how Erewash boasts one of the UK's most outstanding green spaces have been triumphantly hoisted after government-backed awards led to a total of 4 being secured. Ilkeston's Victoria Park picked up a Green Flag Award and Green Heritage Site accreditation. Just 12 of the latter were handed out across the East Midlands. Borough Council Environment Lead Councillor Mark Elfrey paid tribute to the Green Space team and praised green-fingered volunteers. Long Eaton Community Garden and the Erewash Canal also picked up a Green Flag Award. More than 30 new apprentices have started careers with Derbyshire County Council as part of this year's apprenticeship programme. A total of 36 will support a range of council services, gaining qualifications and building workplace experience. The new starters will follow nationally recognised training programmes lasting between 15 months and 3 years. Cabinet Member for Business Services, Councillor Stephen Reid, welcomed the new workers, describing the moment as a fantastic opportunity for those involved to gain skills, recognise qualifications and experience whilst earning a wage. And users of the Ilkeston Household Waste Recycling Centre on the Manor's industrial estate are being advised to expect delays this month whilst drainage work is carried out. Long delays have been reported on social media, with queues of traffic stretching back towards the ambulance station and Victoria Park Leisure Centre. Derbyshire County Council recently issued a statement about the month-long impact of the works, which will see the number of available spaces for cars reduced to around 9 at any one time. Users are being asked to sort their waste in advance to save time on site. There's more news online at erewashsound.com.
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7: After an overcast and wet night with moderate or heavy rain and strengthening winds and a cloudy start, sunny spells later, heavy showers by afternoon but clearing later. After an overnight low of 8 Celsius, a daytime high of 18 Celsius.
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0: It's 4 minutes past eight. A very good morning to you and welcome along. It's a Friday. Hurrah, Friday's here. The weekend is just around the corner. It's the 9th of October and it's me, Paul Stacey, with the Erewash Sound Breakfast Show. Hope you're doing fine and well this morning. It's a bit grey and drizzly to start the day today. However, it is mild. It is 15 degrees Celsius right now over in Kirkallen. Lots to come on today's show. Our retro chart is back to 2005 for our number one single After Nine. I've got my record of the week from Sugar Babes. Windy Pops takes us off to New York City in the USA very soon, and we'll get all the latest travel news on the way. Let's start this hour with music from Jamie Miller.
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It was once a contestant on The Voice in the UK. However, that song has been doing the rounds on social media and big things for him as well. New from Jamie Miller, that is Baby Doll on the Erewash Sound Breakfast Show. 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Plus, we're online, on the app, and on your smart speaker. Just ask it to play Erewash Sound. It's me, Paul, then, with you for a Friday morning. Still to come, we'll check the latest travel news. Music, too, to come from Culture Club. First though, 9 minutes past eight, and a look at what's happening around the area. And of course, tomorrow is Saturday, which means it is Park Run Day tomorrow. And both of our local events have something a little special planned. Over at Long Eaton Park Run, they are supporting Baby Loss Awareness Week, with the charity Forever Stars joining them to raise awareness and to offer support to families affected by pregnancy and baby loss. Now, runners and walkers are being encouraged to wear a splash of pink, of blue, or both, and there'll be cakes available for a donation at the rugby club afterwards. So you can support then Forever Stars then. Baby Loss Awareness Week is being marked at Long Eaton Park Run. So a chance to have a splash of pink, blue, or both tomorrow, and to grab a cake afterwards. Now, over at West Park in Long Eaton last Saturday, they had a fantastic 686 participants in West Park. A special mention to volunteer John, who celebrated his 100th volunteering milestone over at the new West Park Bridge. Over at Shipley Country Park Run, this week it is a Chase the Pacer event, with volunteers helping participants aim for a particular finish time. Ideal if you're chasing a personal best or you just want to finish at a steady pace. So both events then, they start tomorrow, as do all the Park Run events in the UK. 9 a.m. tomorrow, Long Eaton's event meets at Long Eaton Rugby Club in West Park. The Shipley event, it meets outside the Visitor Centre at Shipley Country Park. 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But the only thing you need to do in advance, if you've never been to a Park Run event before, is go to their website, parkrun.org.uk, register, get yourself a barcode. 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They are on the What's On pages of our website over at erewashsound.com. Right then, we're going to get a check of the latest travel news in just a moment. After music from Culture Club now, this is Karma Chameleon.

0: Culture Club and Karma Chameleon on Erewash Sound. Right, still to come on the Erewash Sound Breakfast Show. I've got Windy Pops in a moment.
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0: 8:15, an update to the travel news. And Petersham Road in Long Eaton, there is queue in traffic on the approach to the Wilsthorpe Island. A52 on the Derby-bound side, there's heavy traffic from Spondon heading down towards the Wyvern. Otherwise, though, the rest of our main routes are looking pretty good so far this morning. And on the rails, trains departing on time out of Long Eaton and Ilkeston stations in the next hour. That is what I have for the moment. If you can update me, any issues I'm not reporting, 88 440 is my text number. Start your message with the word Erewash, or you can pick up the phone. 0115 930 3450, as long as it's safe and legal to do so. And I'll get you more travel news in half an hour. 16 minutes past 8, it is a Friday morning. Time now on the Erewash Sound Breakfast Show for Windy Pops. And if you're sat at home thinking, Paul, what on earth is Windy Pops? It's what I do each and every Friday morning. It's where I feature a brass band cover of a pop song, all because it's Friday, and all just to put a smile onto your face. Do I need any more reason than that? No, thought not. So this week then, we're taking a trip off to New York City in the US of A on Windy Pops. This is Lucky Chops and Lean On Me.

0: How good is that? A six-member band with fans across the globe. They regularly sell out shows in their home of New York City in the US. They have been on tour in Nottingham. I missed out on it. I was working on the evening when they were over here last time. I was absolutely gutted, but they are brilliant. Their Bill Withers cover taken from their album 2014 on Windy Pops this week. That is Lucky Chops and Lean On Me. We will, of course, have another Windy Pops for you next Friday morning. And if you've got a suggestion of a track for me, even if it's just a song you'd like to hear in a brass band style and you want to give me the challenge of finding you, you can drop me a line. I am at Paul Stacey Show on Instagram, or you can send me an email to paul.stacey@errolwashsound.com. More Windy Pops next week. I've got music from Janet Jackson on the way for you next.
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0: Janet Jackson and Together Again on the Erewash Sound Breakfast Show. I've got Queen to play for you in just a moment. First though, 28 minutes past 8 and a look at the latest episode of the Erewash Sound Business Show podcast as it is now available. It's hosted by Sally Peacock and the podcast explores the stories behind businesses across Erewash and the people who run them. And in this episode, Sally talks to Binder and Wayne from Orange Box Self Storage, who are sponsors of Erewash Sound Drive. They share how the family business has grown over 15 years, how the storage industry has changed, and why, despite all the technology, people remain firmly at the heart of what they do. And here is Binder talking about supporting customers through some stressful moments in life.
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0: 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Still to come then for your Friday morning, we'll recap the morning's main national news and sport headlines in just a moment. 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

0: That is Queen on the Erewash Sound Breakfast Show. It is a Friday morning with me, Paul, still to come then. We'll check the travel news in the next 15 minutes. And my record of the week from Sugar Babes plays for you next.
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0: The latest news headlines at 8:32. Labour have held off a challenge from Green Party leader Zach Polanski to retain the Hobart and St Pancras seat in a by-election. Sago Abdi Wali got nearly 23,000 votes. The Greens leader says he will continue in the role and does want to stand to become an MP again. A review is highlighting the mismatch between the true rates of ADHD and autism in society and the numbers seeking help for the conditions. The report commissioned by the government points to soaring numbers requiring assessments. The Pentagon says the firing squad execution of a man who killed 13 people in a shooting at a military base in Texas in 2009 will be streamed online. The defense secretary thinks people should see there are consequences. More than 4,000 heat records have been broken so far this year at weather stations across the UK. Analysis by Sky News suggests there have been 119 days in which a new hot weather high was set somewhere in the country. And Love Island star Georgia Steele is expecting her first baby with footballer fiancé Harry Clark. The reality star and the Preston North End footballer shared the news in a video on Instagram.
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3: Manchester City boss Enzo Maresca faces the media for the first time since the club were found guilty of breaching Premier League financial rules. He'll hold his pre-match news conference ahead of Sunday's trip to Liverpool. Maresca struck a calm tone when he spoke to the club's media yesterday. Erling Haaland, whose father Alpha Inge played for City, told Sky Sports News he wants to support the fans.
4: I spent my first 4 years here, and my brother 9 and sister 6. So it's a special place for us, and I'm a fan myself, and I feel with them as well. So that's the answer.
3: George Russell believes bad luck has denied him the chance to put real pressure on F1 Championship leader Kimi Antonelli. The Mercedes driver is 84 points behind his Mercedes teammate with 7 races remaining. Russell will start from the back of the grid at this weekend's Singapore Grand Prix because of an engine penalty and tells Sky Sports News it's been a tough run.
5: It's racing. Sometimes, like, you have this run of bad luck, you have these runs of good luck. I've said for a while, I'm not looking for good luck, I just want neutral luck. I don't feel my performance has been good enough this year, independent of good luck and bad luck.
3: Practice is later this morning. Qualifying for Saturday's sprint race is at around lunchtime. England women face Greece in Crete in the first leg of their World Cup playoff. Serena Wiegmann's side are favourites to progress with a return leg in Leicester on Tuesday. The winners face Slovakia or Ukraine for a place at next year's tournament in Brazil. Erin Cuthbert could feature for Scotland against the Czech Republic despite not playing for Chelsea yet this season. Wales are in Albania for their first leg. Northern Ireland host Portugal, saying their priority is just to stay in the tie ahead of next week's second leg in Portimao. Gloucester face arguably their toughest test yet in what has so far been a winning rugby prem campaign. They travel to Leicester's Welford Road tonight. And West Ham and QPR will pay tribute to former goalkeeper Ludek Miklosko at tonight's championship game. The Czech, who died last month, aged 64, played for both clubs, making 373 appearances for West Ham and 57 league appearances for QPR.
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0: describing the feeling of wanting to end a relationship. The track leads Keisha, Mucha and Siobhan's first new album together for 26 years, saying there was only one thing that could call the album, and that is Sugar Babes. Yeah, 26 years on, they've come up with a self-titled album, but that is the lead track from it. It's been my record of the week. From Sugar Babes, it's called Ghost. Listen out for more of that here on Erewash Sound, and on Monday I'll have a brand new record of the week for you on the Erewash Sound Breakfast Show. Just like to say a very good morning to the team at Rutan Chaplin on Tamworth Road in Longeaton. Now, Rutan Chaplin are a member of the Erewash Sound 100 Club Business Directory, and you can get mentions for your business too. 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It's me, Paul, for your Friday morning. We'll get a check of the latest travel news after Jermaine Stewart plays for you next.
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0: Jermaine Stewart, we don't have to take our clothes off on the Erewash Sound Breakfast Show. 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
0: It's 8:47, an update to the travel news. On the A52 heading Derbybound, there is heavy traffic from Spondon heading down to the Pentagon Island. Willsfort Road in Long Eaton, there is queuing traffic from West Park as you head towards the railway station. And Ladywood Road in Kirkcallum, again there's queuing traffic there as you head up towards Stanton Road into Ilkeston at Little Hallam Hill. On the rails, trains departing on time out of Long Eaton and Ilkeston stations in the next hour. That is what I have for the moment. If you can update me, 88440 is my text number. Start your message with the word Erewash, or you can pick up the phone, 0115 930 3450, as long as it's safe and legal to do so. More travel news to come in around about 20 minutes' time. This is Keane now. Everybody's Changing on Erewash Sound.

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Right then, music from Kylie on the way in just a moment. First though, 8:51 and a look at what's happening this weekend. And book lovers can celebrate Bookshop Day in Long Eaton tomorrow as On the Bridge are holding their very first event. Their Meet the Author afternoon will showcase authors from Long Eaton, giving you the chance to meet them, hear about their writing process and to buy their books. Lots more going on too, with handmade accessories from Bramley Applecrass, biscuits from local baker by Kieran with love, and a book swap so you can take along a book you've finished and exchange it for another. It's happening at Long Eaton Baptist Church on Station Road tomorrow from 2:30 until 4:30 in the afternoon, and if you do pop along, make sure you tell them the Erewash Sound sent you. So Books on the Bridge then, their author afternoon taking place then as they mark Bookshop Day tomorrow. That is over at Long Eaton Baptist Church, Station Road, 2:30 tomorrow. Books on the Bridge, they are members of the Erewash Sound 100 Club Business Directory, and if you want mentions for your events just like they have as well, you can do that by signing up. 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Right then, taking us up to the news at 9, I've got the Jackson 5 to play after this from Kylie Minogue. This is Better the Devil You Know on Erewash Sound.

0: It's the Jackson 5 and I Want You Back on the Erewash Sound Breakfast Show. It is a Friday morning. This afternoon, Richard Dawson sits in for Deb Marshall on your afternoon show. And he's going to be speaking to KTC about We Will Rock You. More on that to come on the afternoon show. Richard Dawson sitting in from 1 o'clock today. It is a Friday morning, though. It's me, Paul Stacey, with you. I'm here until 9:30 when Emma Duffy is up with your happy half hour, putting a smile onto your face and getting your work day morning firmly underway. Before we wrap up today, final check of the travel news in the next 15 minutes, and we've got our retro chart number one single from October of 2005 after we get the latest news and sport headlines, and we head to 9 o'clock.
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5: From the Sky News Centre at 9, the Green Party leader says it will be up to members to decide whether he continues in the role after failing to become an MP in the Holborn and St Pancras by-election. Sahgal Abdiwali secured a majority of more than 3,300 votes for Labour. Zach Polanski says he's disappointed and wants to stay on. Bridget Phillipson's the Labour Party's chair and says the result's a positive sign for the PM.
6: I think it demonstrates that Andy has got off to an incredibly strong start and is appealing to voters in seats like Holborn and St Pancras, and across the country we're seeing that. I hear it on the doors and it's really encouraging to see.
5: A review is highlighting the mismatch between the true rates of ADHD and autism in society and the numbers seeking help for the conditions. The report, commissioned by the government, points to soaring numbers requiring assessments. The US Defence Secretary's confirmed the firing squad execution of a former US Army officer convicted of a mass shooting will be live-streamed to the public. Nidal Hassan fatally shot 13 people at Fort Hood in 2009, injuring another 32. Pete Hegseth says showcasing his death will help people understand there are serious consequences. But Californians aren't too happy with the way it's being carried out.
7: It's disgusting. It's childish. What's next, pay-per-view? I mean, this is just ridiculous. It shouldn't be anything the public sees.
8: I think it's a bit inhumane. It's not something that needs to be shown, especially we don't know if kids are watching.
9: Very extreme, in my opinion. It's overly doing it.
5: More than 4,000 heat records have been broken so far this year at weather stations across the UK. Analysis suggests there have been 119 days in which a new hot weather high was set somewhere in the country. There's been a sharp drop in the number of people hitting our shops over the past year. It's down nearly 3% on last September. And Formula One says this weekend's Singapore Grand Prix will go ahead, despite pollution in the area hitting record levels. Wildfires have been burning throughout parts of Indonesia for weeks. That's the latest. I'm Imani Rana.
10: And from Erewash Sound, I'm Ian Perry. Flags saluting how Erewash boasts one of the UK's most outstanding green spaces have been triumphantly hoisted after government-backed awards led to a total of four being secured. Ilkeston's Victoria Park picked up a Green Flag Award and Green Heritage Site accreditation. Just 12 of the latter were handed out across the East Midlands. Borough Council Environment Lead Councillor Mark Elfrey paid tribute to the green space team and praised green-fingered volunteers. Long Eaton Community Garden and the Erewash Canal also picked up a Green Flag Award. More than 30 new apprentices have started careers with Derbyshire County Council as part of this year's apprenticeship programme. A total of 36 will support a range of council services, gaining qualifications and building workplace experience. The new starters will follow nationally recognised training programmes lasting between 15 months and 3 years. Cabinet Member for Business Services, Councillor Stephen Reid, welcomed the new workers, describing the moment as a fantastic opportunity for those involved to gain skills, recognise qualifications and experience whilst earning a wage. And users of the Ilkeston Household Waste Recycling Centre on the Manors Industrial Estate are being advised to expect delays this month whilst drainage work is carried out. Long delays have been reported on social media, with queues of traffic stretching back towards the ambulance station and Victoria Park Leisure Centre. Derbyshire County Council recently issued a statement about the month-long impact of the works, which will see the number of available spaces for cars reduced to around 9 at any one time. Users are being asked to sort their waste in advance to save time on site. There's more news online at erewashsound.com.
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10: After an overcast and wet night with moderate or heavy rain and strengthening winds and a cloudy start, sunny spells later, heavy showers by afternoon but clearing later. After an overnight low of 8 Celsius, a daytime high of 18 Celsius.
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0: It's 4 minutes past nine. A very good morning to you and welcome along. It is the final half an hour of the Erewash Sound Breakfast Show, but it's your Friday the 9th of October. It's me, Paul Stacey, with you through until 9.30. That is when Emma Duff is here with your happy half hour, putting a smile onto your face and getting your workday morning firmly underway. Gary Pilkington is in, sitting in for Paul Glenn this morning, through the morning and into the afternoon from 10. Richard Dawson sits in for Deb Marshall on your afternoon show from 1, and Lee Everest is here for Erewash Sound Drive with your travel news for your way home between 4 and 7. Our final check of your travel news this morning in just a moment after we get our retro chart number 1.
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It's 9:05 on the Erewash Sound Breakfast Show. It's where we count down the chart from this week, but not from this year. And all this week, we've been heading back to October of 2005. Twenty-one years ago this week, your top 10 was looking something like this. At 10, Daniel Powter and Bad Day. At 9, Mariah Carey with Get Your Number and Shake It Off. And at 8, it was Liberty X and Song for Lovers. At 7, Block Party with Two More Years. And just putting out on a play this week at number 6, it was Kanye West featuring Jamie Foxx and Gold Digger. Those songs putting out on a play because we started our retro chart Monday at 5, down 2 from last week's 3 for Sean Paul and We Be Burning. On Tuesday at 4, it was a new entry for Depeche Mode and Precious. Wednesday at 3, it was down 1 from last week's 2 for the Pussycat Dolls featuring Busta Rhymes and Doncha. And yesterday at 2, it was a new entry for Robbie Williams and Trippy. That is how your chart was looking from 10 through until 2 for your Friday morning. Time to round off our retro chart back to October of 2005. 21 years ago this week, we had a non-mover at the top spot, not budging at number 1. They've also been our record of the week this week. At 1, it's the Sugar Babes and Push the Button.

Not the original lineup as it is now, then back together was our record of the week this week. Back in 2005, Siobhan had left, Heidi was in the group, and that was a non-mover at number one on our retro chart back to October of 2005. That's the Sugar Babes and Push the Button. So there we are then, our retro chart back 21 years ago this week, all done and dusted with. Where do we go next week? We will pick a different year, we'll do it all over again, Monday morning just after 9 on the Erewash Sound Breakfast Show.

It's 11 minutes past nine. Final check of the travel news this morning. Ladywood Road in Kirkallen, there's still queuing traffic as you head into Ilkeston at Little Hallam Hill. Other than that, though, the rest of our main routes are looking pretty good. And on the rails, trains departing on time out of Longeaton and Ilkeston stations in the next hour. That is all that I have for you this morning. There is more travel news throughout the day on our website. Just head to the travel pages of erewashsound.com for all the very latest. And keeping you posted throughout the afternoon, it is Lee Everest on Erewash Sound Drive with your travel news between 4 and 7. Before we go on the Erewash Sound Breakfast Show, I've got music for you from the Spice Girls now. This is Say You'll Be There.

0: undoubtedly my favourite Spice Girls song. That is Say You'll Be There, all but rounding off the Erewash Sound Breakfast Show with Specsavers Eastwood, caring for your eyes. 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Thank you very much for your company on the show today. It's been great to have you along. It is me, Paul, then, back of you on Monday morning from 7. We'll do it all over again. And on Monday's show, I'm going to be joined by my regular guest on the show, leader of Erewash Borough Council, Councillor James Dawson, will be with me. We'll be talking about a range of local topics. Councillor James Dawson, my guest on Monday's show after 8 o'clock. Also, as well, we'll have a brand new record of the week. We'll pick a whole different year for the retro chart. And, of course, all the latest news, sport and travel updates to get you on your way Monday morning from 7. If you want to drop me a line in the meantime, I would love to hear from you. As always, you can find me on Instagram. I am there at Paul Stacey Show, or you can drop me an email to paul.stacey@erewashsound.com. Whatever you're up to today, and indeed over the weekend, I hope you have a lovely one. I mean, weather-wise, it is a bit of a mixed picture. Temperatures warming up today. However, we've got sunshine and showers throughout the day today, so you may get wet. That's pretty much the case today, and looking quite breezy with it as well. Highs today of 18. Highs of just 14 degrees over the weekend, but Sunday is definitely looking like the drier and sunnier day. Whatever you've got in store, have you a great one. I've got a mixture of visiting family for birthdays. I have got some decorating to do at home, and also as well going out for a comedy night in Nottingham as well. So lots to squeeze in over the weekend. I'll report back then on Monday how it's all managed to fit in. But you know what? Looking forward to it very much indeed. Whatever you've got in store, have a lovely one. Emma is up next for your happy half hour. But before we go on the Erewash Sound Breakfast Show, I've got music for you still to come from the Rolling Stones and Jumpin' Jack Flash. I've got ABC, The Look of Love Part 1. And we round off with Taylor Swift, I Knew It, I Knew You, all before 9:30.
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0: Today's songs you've got coming up on the way. Later today on Erewash Sound, it's Lee Everest on Erewash Sound Drive. He's got your travel news sorted for your way home. That is between 4 and 7. Richard Dawson sits in for Deb Marshall on your afternoon show from 1. He's going to be talking about We Will Rock You with KTC. They're his guest this afternoon from 1. Gary Pilkington has your afternoon show from... He's in for Paul Glenn through your morning from 10. Emma Duffy's up next. Have a great weekend. I'll see you Monday at 7.
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4: Good morning. Yes, it is a Friday. Hooray, the weekend is nearly on the way. It's Emma here with you right through till 10. Thanks very much there to Paul for all the breakfast shows this week. He's going to take a well-deserved little break and he'll be back with you on Monday from 7 a.m. I have got some fantastic music on the way from Madonna and Fun. They're kicking off everything today, an absolute sing-along classic. This is Bon Jovi, Living on a Prayer. Love music, love Erewash.
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0: fun playing here on Friday's Happy Half Hour, and We Are Young. And talking of We Are Young, join our brand new We Are Young team. They're going to be here on Erewash Sound from 7pm tonight. Now, I want to say a very good morning to The Hub, A Place to Meet Limited. They are based on South Street right here in Ilkeston. 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

0: 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I think I need to go and get a hot honey and lemon though, the way my voice is going. I've got the Spice Girls playing for you next.
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The Spice Girls playing for you here on Erewash Sounds Happy Half Hour. Now, Erewash Sounds Happy Half Hour with Orange Box Self-Storage, offering secure, flexible and affordable personal business storage and workspace across Ilkeston, Longeaton, Derby and Beeston. I really think I need to go for a hot honey and lemon. My voice is really starting to go. Coming up now is the latest from Cat's Eye. This is Animal. Love music. Love Erewash.

The latest there from Cat's Eye. That's Animal Playing for you here on the Happy Half Hour. So yes, it is a Friday, and that means it's that time that we've all been waiting for. Yes, yes, you have. Honestly, you have. It's Fun Fact Friday time, and this week they are all themed around the human body. Okay, fact number one, your blood vessels absolutely love to travel. And if you could lay out all the blood vessels in an adult human body, estimates put them at around 100,000 kilometres in length. That is enough to go around the Earth more than twice. Wow. Okay. Fact number two, your feet are serious sweat machines. Each foot contains around 250,000 sweat glands, making your tootsies one of the sweatiest and, let's face it, the stinkiest parts of the body. What an absolute delightful breakfast thought that is, Emma. Right, your last Fun Fact Friday for today. Goosebumps are actually an ancient survival feature. Tiny muscles pull your hairs upright, and it probably helped our hairier ancestors look bigger or stay warmer. But for us modern humans, it mostly means that we look like a plucked chicken. Now, somebody who definitely doesn't look like a plucked chicken is the delightful Gary Pilkington. He's sitting in for poor Glenn today, and he's going to be taking you through your Friday morning daytime. Join me on Monday for another happy half hour from 9:30. And if you'd like, you can join me for the 90s show tomorrow on Arrowash Sound from 5 p.m. Whatever you're getting up to this weekend, have yourselves an absolutely fantastic one. And you know how I love a bit of cheese at the end of Friday's happy half hour. I've really dug deep, and I apologise in advance for this one. But I guarantee if you're of a certain age, you will be singing along to this one. Enjoy this. This is Glenn Medeiros. Love music, love Erewash.

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5: From the Sky News Centre at 10. Labour Chair Bridget Phillipson says her party's Holborn and St Pancras by-election win is a real endorsement of the government's approach. Camden Council leader Sagal Abdouali beat the Greens comfortably with a majority of more than 3,300.
6: I've watched people across Camden work to build communities where difference is not something to fear but something to value. We cannot allow that work built over generations to be casually undone by those who seek to divide us.
5: Reform UK's Home Affairs spokesperson Zia Yusuf recently attacked her candidacy in the by-election as a British Somalian. Zach Polanski came second, but insists he'll absolutely continue as the Green Party leader. An official review in England has found there's a risk of people being over-diagnosed with ADHD and autism, leaving thousands waiting for help. A major new report's calling for the sector to be overhauled so people can get support based on their needs. Dr. Sarah Hughes, the chief executive of Charity Mind, and says issues need to be recognised early on.
7: We're looking at a kind of a prevention agenda that will stop and really reduce the numbers of people who get to the other end that's much more acute, that demands much more support. We want to see the slowing down of what's happening, and sadly that might need some years of double funding before we get there.
5: What's believed to be the first public execution in the United States in almost a century is expected to take place in a couple of months. Washington's defense secretaries confirmed the action against a former US Army major will involve a firing squad. Ministers are looking at how a law aimed at protecting families living in poor conditions can be applied to private landlords in England. It already covers social housing with strict deadlines for fixing hazards. Everton's owners say they're considering potentially selling the club. The Friedkin Group's confirmed it's exploring investment options for the Premier League side. And a self-portrait by David Bowie is expected to sell for up to £55,000 when it goes up for auction next week. The musician painted it in 1996. That's the latest. I'm Imani Rana.
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8: After an overcast and wet night with moderate or heavy rain and strengthening winds and a cloudy start, sunny spells later, heavy showers by afternoon but clearing later. After an overnight low of 8 Celsius, a daytime high of 18 Celsius.
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9: Hi, good morning. It's not Paul Glenn at 10, it's Gary Pilkington at 10. How you doing? Good morning to you. Thanks to Emma for the happy half hour. Back again Monday.
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9: Yeah, good morning, it's Paul Glenn. No, it's not, it's Gary Pilkington. I forgot my name then. It's morning, isn't it? It's Friday morning through till 1 o'clock this afternoon. That's me. How you doing? Paul Glenn's off on his holidays. Gran Canaria, apparently. And apparently he's pony trekking in Gran Canaria. Nice one, Paul. You enjoy it, mate. Thanks to Emma. 9.30 through till 10. Every weekday morning for the happy half hour. So you've got me then for the next 3 hours. Strap yourself in. Have a good one.

Kicking things off on this Friday morning, that's the Tremolos, and even the bad times are good. Well, if you have just joined me, good morning to you. As I did say, Paul Glenn is away on his holidays. He did mention it yesterday, gone to Gran Canaria, pony trekking, by all accounts. Enjoy yourself, Paul. I don't know where he is now. He might be on a plane. He might be actually in Gran Canaria. But whatever he's doing, I bet he's not listening to Erewash Sounds. So if you are listening to Erewash Sound, Paul, give us a text. Let us know what you're doing, mate. Let you know what you're doing. Let your listeners know what they're doing. I'm standing in for him anyway. I'm Gary. I'm normally here on a Monday afternoon, but filling in today for Paul. So what's on today's show? In this hour, we've got celebrity birthdays for today, Friday the 9th of October 2026. If it's your birthday today, happy birthday as well. Lots happening in Erewash over the coming days and weeks. I'll let you know where and when. We have some feel-good Friday quiz questions. Feel-good Friday quiz questions. This hour, it's pop lines. How well do you know your pop music lyrics? We shall be doing that around about 10:30-ish. The disco at dinner's coming up as well at 12:30. Always does. Shall be doing that at 12:30. And just before our knock-off at 1 o'clock today, our perfect pop request spot. So if you've got a favourite pop song that you like, we do a request spot. I'm going to be doing that around about 12:45 this afternoon. Pop perfection, I call it. You can have your favourite record played on the radio here at Erewash Sounds. So we've got one of them at around about 12:45. And the music's great as well, isn't it? Take you back to the 1990s. It's James and She's a Star. Erewash Sound on a Friday morning. Love music, love Erewash. How you doing?

So just had a message from Paul Glenn, who's normally here at 10. He's not on a plane yet. He's walking the dog, Lexi, before she goes to the sitters. He's flying later to Gran Canaria for his pony trekking. Oh. Thanks, Paul. Thanks for getting in touch. He's even sent me a picture of Lexi, which is nice. Harry Was Sound, Friday morning. Good morning to you.

0: 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If it's your birthday too, happy birthday.
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4: 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That's

That's Communards, 1980s, and there's more to love than Boy Meets Girl. Harry was Sam Friday morning. Gary Pilkington filling in for Paul Glenn, who was off on his jollies. Penny Trekkie in Gran Canaria. Oh, brilliant. Right, it's time for this day's celebrity birthdays for today. If you are celebrating a birthday yourself today, happy birthday. You celebrate here with the following people. Prince Edward, born in 1935. Duke of Kent, born in London, of course. Brian Blessed. Brian Blessed! Gordon's alive! Yes, that Brian Blessed. Very, very bad impression. 1936, English actor King Arthur. High Road to China, born in Mexbury, Yorkshire. Sharon Osbourne's birthday, English American music manager, TV personality, X Factor, America's Got Talent, wife of Ozzy Osbourne, of course, born in 1952. Scott Beluca, 1954, American actor. Can you remember Quantum Leap? I used to love Quantum Leap as a kid. Born in St. Louis, Missouri. David Cameron's birthday today, 1966. British Conservative Prime Minister, 2010 to 2016, born in London. Nicky Byrne. Irish musician, born in 1978. Westlife, of course. You raise me up. Born in Dublin. Happy birthday, Nicky Byrne. Sean Ono Lennon, 1975. British-American musician, born in New York. Now, here's the thing. It would have also been John Lennon's birthday today. In 1940, he was born. Obviously, no longer with us. He would have been 86 years old. Funny. Same birthday as your son. Yeah, doesn't happen very often. Chances of that. One in 364, probably. Also, as well, one of my favourite musicians and songwriters, Rod Temperton, would have been 77 years old today. Boogie Nights. He did Boogie Nights. He did Boogie Nights. He did Give Me the Night. He did Y'all May Be There. Off the Wall for Michael Jackson. And a little-known song called Thriller. Yes, he wrote it. Brilliant. Right then, so we've got a choice here. We could pick John Lennon and the Beatles, or we could pick Westlife. What has our randomizer picked for us? Good choice.

0: That's Tom Petty and the Heartbreakers. Got to play that for the guys at Gallows Grub on Nottingham Road, Ilkeston. They're a member of the Area West Sound 100 Business Club directory, and your businesses can join too for just £100 per year. 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Okay, so I've got to tell you about this, an autumn craft fair. Our Lady at St. Thomas Churchill is to play host to an autumn craft fair on Saturday the 10th of October from 11am till 2pm at the venue on Regent Street over in Ilkeston. It'll be a fantastic mix of stores and plenty of opportunities to get a head start on your Christmas shopping. You'll find stained glass items, autumn and Christmas decorations, wood-turned items, paper decorations, jewellery, crochet work, wreaths, homemade jams and chutneys, and much, much more, including a refreshment stand serving a range of hot and cold drinks alongside delicious homemade bakes and cakes. 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And don't forget to tell them that Area West Sound sent you. That date again is tomorrow. It's tomorrow afternoon, Saturday the 10th of October, from 11 till 2 at the St. Thomas Church Hall on Regent Street in Ilkeston. Make sure you join them, won't you?
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Taking it back in time a bit to 1968, that's the Monkees, and it's the Beatles then, it's not the Beatles, definitely not, and Daydream Believer. It's time for this then, it'll be this on a Monday afternoon, bringing it to Friday morning, hope you enjoy it. It's Feel Good Friday quiz questions. How well do you know your pop music? This hour it's pop lines. I'll give you a line of a famous pop song. Can you name the song and artist? Now, if you want to get in touch with me, love to hear from you on this Friday morning. 01159 303 450. That's on the WhatsApp. 88440. That's on the text. Start your message with the word Erewash. Or if you're listening on the app, you can text me or WhatsApp me straight from the app. Just press the button in the middle. It says message to studio. Do that. Right, so where's the pop lines? And I'll give you a clue. I've already mentioned this song earlier in the birthdays. No more running down the wrong road, dancing to a different drum. No more running down the wrong road, dancing to a different drum. Very famous song. We play it on the radio here at Erewash Sound all the time. No more running down the wrong road, dancing to a different drum. I'll not sing it. Obviously, you'll get it straight away. So, have a go at that. Give me the answer before 11 o'clock this morning. Oh, back in the 80s. We're back in the 80s. This was a film and a half, wasn't it? Breaking, the film was called. Ollie and Jerry sang the theme tune to it, and it was all about breakdancing. This was a phenomenon at the time. You get your bit of lino out, get yourself spinning on your back, shaping some moves. Ah, went like this.

0: If you ever want a snapshot of the 1980s and you think, what's the perfect film I can show the kids to what we was like in the 1980s, I would recommend that film, Breakin'. That's the theme tune from it, Ollie and Jerry, and There's No Stopping Us. But the film itself is so 1980s. 1984 it came out. And it was a great film, a snapshot of a time where breakdancing was the norm. On the street corners. It was good. It was good. Anyway, sound on a Monday. Sorry, I knew I'd do it on a Friday morning. It's Gary here through till 1 o'clock, filling in for Paul Glenn. Paul Glenn is off on his jollies in Gran Canaria, apparently pony trekking, which is very nice.
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0: How long has this been at number one? Ella Langley, longer than Frankie Goes to Hollywood, Two Tribes, and Wet, Wet, Wet put together, I think.

drinking Jack all by myself. Choosing Texas. Oh, that record's going to be around for years and years. In 10 years, put it in your diary, 10 years from now, that record is still going to be played on the radio. It's a great record, isn't it? Ella Langley in Choosing Texas. Friday morning, Gary Pilk in for Paul Glenn. How you doing? Right, Feel Good Friday quiz questions. This hour it's Pop Lines. Gave you the line to a famous pop song. Can you name the song and artist? Gotta say thanks to Michael over in Long Eaton who got in touch. Says, Gaz, you mentioned it earlier on, didn't you? You mentioned Rod Temperton earlier on. And this is one of his songs. Yes, yes, well done. You got it right, you got the clue. So Michael in Long Eaton, thank you very much. Yes, also Susan in Kirkallen. She got it right as well. Well done, Susan. In fact, I'll give him a ding. There we go, both of them got it right. So the lyrics was, no more running down the wrong road, dancing to a different drum. Written by Rod Temperton. Sang by Michael McDonald. You said Michael McDonald? There's a ting. Well done. But what was the song called? We play it a lot on the radio. No more running down the wrong road, dancing to a different drum. Have you got it yet? Michael McDonald, yes. The record was called Sweet Freedom. No more running down the wrong road, dancing to a different drum. He sings it better.

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4: From the Sky News Centre at 11, Manchester City boss Enzo Maresca says in this moment he completely trusts the club. The head coach has been speaking to the press for the first time since the club were found guilty of more than 100 charges of serious breaches of the Premier League's financial regulations.
5: I trust the club because I trust the people, and this is also the reason why I joined the club. And then there is not another club in the world that where I would like to be. So I'm very happy to be here. I'm very proud, I said many times since day one.
4: Maresca added the scandal doesn't taint their previous title wins. City deny wrongdoing and are appealing. Sir Keir Starmer's called Labour's win in his old constituency in Holborn and St Pancras a brilliant result. Sahgal Abdulwali got nearly 13,000 votes in the by-election triggered by the former PM's resignation. The Green Party leader Zach Polanski came second. A former UN High Commissioner for Human Rights has been awarded the 2026 Nobel Peace Prize.
6: I can't obviously stop my work in support of the Nuremberg Principles Academy because of the people we meet here. But really, thank you so much. You know, I hope this is not a joke then. I've said all this.
4: 85-year-old Navanathem Navi Pillay has been recognised for her efforts to promote peace and international law. The chair of the Norwegian Nobel Committee said her work is a source of hope. A major report is calling for radical reform to support people seeking for help for autism and ADHD. It's found a dramatic increase in those being diagnosed, leaving thousands waiting for help. The US Defense Secretary says live streaming the execution of a man on death row will help people understand there are serious consequences. Former American Army psychiatrist Nidal Hassan was convicted of killing 13 people at Fort Hood Army Base in 2009. And millions of private renters in England could get new rights for faster repairs when things go wrong. A government consultation is looking for views. That's the latest. I'm Imani Rana.
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7: After an overcast and wet night with moderate or heavy rain and strengthening winds and a cloudy start, sunny spells later, heavy showers by afternoon but clearing later. After an overnight low of 8 Celsius, a daytime high of 18 Celsius.
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8: Hi and welcome back to Friday morning. It's Gary Pilkington filling in for Paul Glenn, who is off on his holidays hang gliding in Gran Canaria. Hope he enjoys it, along with the pony trekking as well. He's a busy lad, that Paul Glenn, isn't he? He'll be back in a couple of weeks' time. Gary here through till one this afternoon. How you doing? Glad you could make it. Nice to have your company.
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8: It's 1977. You're at the Scala Cinema. You're going to see Saturday Night Fever. Then you're going to see John Travolta dancing to this record. And it's going to change your life for the better.

Got to say a big shout out to everybody at Victoria Court over in Ilkeston. That's Victoria Court in Ilkeston. And also Auntie Janet, my Auntie Janet's in there sitting with Lynn, my cousin at the moment. So hi to you too. Glad you could be listening on this Friday morning. Yeah, it's not normal, is it, having me on already on a Friday morning? But yeah, well, yeah, see how it goes. So in this hour coming up, we shall be chatting about something me and the missus haven't done for months. But we did it for the first time last night. I'll let you know what that was very soon. Also, chatting about celebrity traitors. Are you watching Celebrity Traitors at the moment? We're watching it, and I'll talk to you about that a little bit later on. Got to say a big shout to the team, and good morning to the team at Erriwash Partnership Limited on Warncliffe Road over in Long Eaton. Sorry, Ilkeston. They're a member at the Erriwash Sound 100 Business Club directory, and your business can join too for just £100 per year. 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Now then, Paul Glenn, whose show this is, and Emma do a Fun Fact Friday. I thought I'd just pick it up and do a Fun Fact Friday as well. So the word Friday is named after the Norse goddess Frigg, F-R-I-G-G, linked with love, marriage and motherhood. In Old English, Friday was Frigg's Day, but he didn't know that. So after a long week, you could say Friday was named after a goddess associated with love. So a perfect excuse for a glass of wine with your other half, isn't it? It is, isn't it? Fun Fact Friday. Thanks to Emma and Paul for the ideas.

0: Sound on a Friday morning. It's just gone 19 minutes past 11. It's Gary here sitting in for Paul Glenn. Hope you're well. Glad to have your company. Wouldn't be the same without you. Right then, we have a message here right now. The latest episode of the Ori Wash Sound Business Show podcast is now available. Hosted by Sally Peacock, the podcast explores the stories behind businesses across Ori Wash and the people who run them. In this episode, Sally talks to Binder and Wayne from Orange Box Self-Storage, sponsors of Ori Wash Sound Drive. They share how the family business has grown over 15 years and how the storage industry has changed and why, despite all the technology, people remain firmly at the heart of what they do. Here's Binder on supporting customers through stressful moments in her life.
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0: can struggle into me. Right, that's how a superhero learns to.
1: That's the script on a Friday morning. And superheroes, Gary here through till 1 o'clock. Filling in for Paul Glenn today. So, I mentioned it a bit earlier on, top of the hour, something me and the missus haven't done for months and months and months. We tried to pinpoint the exact month last night. She said March, April time, but I said it was about May. So we can't pinpoint it exactly. But first, have you been watching The Traitors on television? Now, I've never seen it before. I started watching it last week. I think it's Friday and Saturday is on, isn't it? Something like that. Oh, Thursday and Friday. Celebrity Traitors. Okay, so as somebody who's never watched it before, this is my take on it, okay? Observations for someone who's never seen The Traitors. Number one, Claudia Winkleman's hair is very straight. James, one of the contestants, said, and I like this, "It's all changing here, just like the lineup of the Sugar Babes." Lol. Thought that was funny. Ross Kemp is my age, 62. James Blunt is my favourite at the moment. He's a great organiser and a great leader, and he talks like he sings. The next record, you'll understand why. The tasks are a cross routine, I'm a Celeb, without the critters and the gunge, and a bit too long, in my opinion. Every time I see Michael Sheen, the actor, I think of Brian Clough. Every time I see Ross Kemp, I think of him crawling in a ditch. And I want Miranda to say, bear with, and such fun. She hasn't said it yet. She might do. Nobody actually gets murdered. Nobody actually gets murdered. So what did you think of it? What did you think, Celebrity Traitors? 01159 303 450 8840. You can get in touch with the studio. It'll come straight to me. So I said it was May. The missus said it was earlier, or March or April time. We couldn't agree. What was I right? Was she right?

0: So that's James Blunt. He's in Celebrity Traitors at the moment, and personally, I think he should win it. I do like him. He's a very nice chap. Tastes Like Summer is his new single. It's a good record, that, isn't it? Good record, that is.
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0: Harry Wash Sound on a Friday morning. It's Gary in for Paul. Normally do Monday afternoons, me, but yeah, they've drafted me in. Paul's away on holiday. Hang gliding. Parasailing. I'm pony trekking, of course. That's Change and Change of Heart. Got to just mention this as well. It's a Treetops Hospice. It's their lottery draw result for Friday the 9th of October, which is today. So, the Treetops lottery draw results for Friday the 9th of October 2026. The £1,000 winner is lottery number 572667, and they're in Alfreton. The 100 prize this week goes to lottery number 936390. That is in Ripley. There's also 10 winners of £5. The results are available to view on the website at www.treetopshospice.org/results. Congratulations to all the winners. The £9,600 rollover has not been won this week. This brings the total rollover prize to £9,800. The next draw, which is taking place on Friday the 16th of October, and we're now only 2 weeks away for a potential maximum of £10,000 rollover prize. Cool. 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Many thanks, kind regards from Alison over at Treetops Hospice. Sounds good. When we come back, we've got our Feel Good Friday quiz questions. This hour, it's bands and singers. How well do you know your bands and your singers?
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1: music

from 2002. It's Kylie Minogue and In Your Eyes. It's time for this then. It's the Feel Good Friday quiz questions. Do this on a Monday afternoon, but we've introduced it into Friday while Paul's away. So in this hour, it's bands and singers. So just three questions. And do you know the answers? 01159 if you want to get in touch with the show. 3450 on the WhatsApp. 88440 on the text if you want to get in touch. Or you can message me straight from the app. If you're listening on the app, there's a message button. Do it. Love to hear from you this afternoon. This morning. It's a habit. Question number one. With which group did Gary Numan launch his career? With which group did Gary Numan launch his career? Question number two. What was the name of Elvis Presley's longtime manager? Question number three. How many girls were there in the lineup of Bananarama? There's questions again. Question one. With which group did Gary Numan launch his career? Question two. What was the name of Elvis Presley's longtime manager? How many girls? Question three. How many girls in the lineup of Bananarama? Answers before 12. And it's getting dinner time-ish, isn't it? Thought my belly were rumbling a bit. Okay, heading up towards 12. It's 11:48, 35 seconds at the moment. Here comes Take That. Answers before 12 on the Feel Good Friday quiz question. Stand by for them.

0: Let's take that, of course, and pray. So those questions again. With which group did Gary Numan launch his career? Back in the late 70s, I think it was, wasn't it? What was the name of Elvis Presley's longtime manager? And how many girls were in the lineup of Bananarama? Got to say thanks to Sally for getting in touch. She's got all three right. All three right. Well done. There's your dings. I'll give you the answers before 12.
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Bennett and the Rebel Rousers. Harry was sound on a Friday morning and got to get you into my life. Didn't Earth, Wind & Fire do a version of that as well? I think they did. Right then, it's time for the answers, isn't it? As I said, thanks to Sally for getting in touch. Very loyal listeners, Sally. Thank you very much, Sally. So, we asked you a Feel Good Friday quiz questions. Do this on a Monday as well, Monday afternoon. So, if you've not heard me on a Monday, tune in on Monday and we'll do it all again. So, it's bands and singers. Three questions. I thought this was quite easy myself. Then again, I've got the answer written down in front of me. But Sally got all three of them right, so which is good. With which group did Gary Numan launch his career? It was Tubeway Army. Yes, have you got that right? Well done, Tubeway Army. What was the name of Elvis Presley's long-term manager? Colonel Tom Parker. Of course it was. We've got a ting for that, Colonel Tom Parker. And how many girls were in the lineup of Bananarama? Now, I didn't ask you to name them because could you name them? Somebody will name them for me. But it was three, wasn't it? Three, so there's your ding for three. Okay, more of that on Monday when I come back. Harry Watts Sound, Friday morning. Good morning to you. Nice to have you company. Okay, taking us towards the news, it is 11:56 on a Friday morning. It's Bowie and Jagger dancing near the street.

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4: From the Sky News Centre at midday, Manchester City boss Enzo Maresca insists the club's previous title wins have absolutely not been tainted, despite the verdict that found them guilty of breaching Premier League financial rules. The Italian says he has complete trust in those running the club as City continue their appeal against the ruling. Maresca admits the squad's focus has to remain on football, with a huge test away to Liverpool this weekend.
5: For me, for the players, we can control just the pitch side, the football side. So we are focused on that, and this is what we can do and we can control. We cannot control something different.
4: Andy Burnham's congratulated his party's newest MP following her Holborn and St Pancras by-election win. Sahal Abdiwali secured victory after going up against Green Party leader Zach Polanski, who came second. Andrew Mountbatten-Windsor has been granted more than £300,000 in compensation after surrendering his lease in Windsor. The Crown Estates confirmed it relates to his former Royal Lodge home, with the contract being handed back more than 50 years early. Experts are warning having ADHD or autism-related traits does not necessarily mean someone has a diagnosable condition. A major report found there's a risk of people being told they have one of the two, leaving thousands waiting for help. Navi Pillay, a former United Nations human rights chief, has won the Nobel Peace Prize. She's been recognised for her efforts to promote peace and international law. The 85-year-old was told the good news at the Nuremberg Forum, a gathering in Germany to discuss international law. She gave a playful response to the win.
6: You don't want to receive an award, prize or anything unless the public agrees that you deserve this. So that's how I appreciate your applause today. Thank you so much. But being a lawyer and a judge, I still want to verify this information.
4: And two concrete walls featuring original Banksy artwork will be displayed in Essex tomorrow. The Hula Hoop Girl and Sandcastle Boy will be craned into a gallery garden. That's the latest. I'm Imani Rana.
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7: After an overcast and wet night with moderate or heavy rain and strengthening winds and a cloudy start, sunny spells later, heavy showers by afternoon but clearing later. After an overnight low of 8 Celsius, a daytime high of 18 Celsius.
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8: Oh, I meant to take that ramp out. Anyway, welcome back to the Friday morning daytime show. It's Gary here sitting in for Paul Glenn, off on his holidays in Gran Canaria, hang gliding, pony trekking and scuba diving.
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8: Let's kick off this hour of the show, the final hour of my show, or Paul Glenn's show, on this Friday morning. It's Olivia Rodrigo and Drop Dead, Erewash Sound, Friday morning. Good morning. Great to have you company. How are you doing?

at 12:30 this afternoon. As always in the week, Disco at Dinner on Erewash Sound. Now, everybody says that is a classic one-hit wonder from the 1980s. Chesney Hawkes, the one and only. Actually, that record came out, believe it or not, in 1991. So it wasn't a one-hit wonder of the 1980s. It was a one-hit wonder of the 1990s. Yeah, it's true, isn't it? It's true. Right, OK, so coming up in this hour, as I say, it's Gary in for Paul, through till 1 o'clock this afternoon. So, yeah, Paul's away in Gran Canaria, as he did mention yesterday. Pony trekking, hang gliding and scuba diving, apparently. Yeah, hope he has a good time. right, so what we got? Oh, yeah, Pop Perfection request spot. We've got Disco at Dinner at 12:30. My Pop Perfection request spot, I do this every Monday afternoon, just before 4 p.m. We're going to do it just before 1 this afternoon. You'll find out what it's all about. But basically, it's asking you, my lovely listener, for a favourite record. If you've got a favourite record you want me to play on the radio, I do this every Monday. I'm going to do it today as well. So 01159 303 450 on the WhatsApp, 88440 on the text, starting message with the word Erewash. And you could be having your favourite record played on the radio in the coming weeks on one of my shows. It's a good one today. Got to say thanks to Martin, who got in touch last week. I should be playing his favourite song around about 12:45 this afternoon. As well as that, some great music as well, all between now and 1 p.m. It's Gary in for Paul on this Friday morning.

0: Harry Styles, As It Was, and Gordon Takes a Deep Breath.
1: This is Gordon Slaney, and here is this week's Good Gig Guide. 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Tuesday night is Pie Night, and Friday and Saturday morning is the Rise and Dine Breakfast Carvery from 9 till midday. 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The Boathouse at Charleroi Marina have cash bingo every Thursday. 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Saturday daytime from midday, it's the Day Disco till 6. And Saturday night at 8.30, it's The Works, who are a rock, pop and parties covers band. 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The White Lion at Sawley, Monday nights is games night to include retro arcade games on the TV and big screen, and also tabletop games as well. 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Follow their Facebook page, The White Lion at Sawley, for regular entertainment updates. The Top Club, Stanley Common on Belper Road, have bingo on Tuesday nights at 7.30 and Sunday lunchtimes from 12.30. Thursday night at 9, it's the quiz night. Saturday at 9, it's Lindsay Marie singing classic covers. 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And on Thursday, the 29th of October, it's the Halloween Murder Mystery Dining Experience. 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

0: When you don't hear a record for a while on the radio, you think to yourself, when it comes on, cool, that's great, isn't it? I haven't heard that for ages. Landing Season Change, 1995, that was. Right, and what are you doing tomorrow? Tomorrow afternoon, meet the author, October the 10th, which is tomorrow afternoon. Books on the Bridge in Long Eaton is hosting a Meet the Author event to celebrate Bookshop Day, featuring all the brilliant authors Long Eaton is home to. The first event, or it is the first event, and would love you if you could attend. Or I'd love it if you could attend. Authors will be available to sell the books, talk about the process and meet the community. Alongside this, Bramley Apple Crafts will be selling handmade accessories and have handmade biscuits will be made available from local baker by Kieran with love. And if that wasn't enough, there will also be a book swap as well, so you can bring your books and swap them with, for another book. The event will be held at Long Eaton Baptist Church, Station Road, Long Eaton, on the 10th of October, which is tomorrow afternoon, between 2:30 and 4:30 p.m. Get yourself down there. If you're going along to this event, don't forget to tell them that Erriwash Sound sent you. 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The cost is just £100 per year. That is less than £2 per week. 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Disco at Dinner. Oh, first time I've ever done this. Disco at Dinner. Let's crack on with a classic first.
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0: Back in time to 1980. With a little-known vocalist called Luther Vandross at the time, before he hit the big time. It's Change and Lover's Holiday.

record you don't hear very often on Disco at Dinner. It's one of my favourites from a years back. And the artist, it is actually Dinah Ross. Can you believe that? That was at 2010 that record came out. What a great disco record that was from 2010. Dinah Ross, yeah. Not over you yet. Check it out. Right, I've just seen Richard. Richard Dawson's in the building. He is on from 1 till 4 this afternoon. And he's got a special guest, KTC, coming in to talk about the We Will Rock You, the Queen musical. They'll be here between 1 and 2 this afternoon with Richard, here live on this here radio station. It's Gary filling in for Paul, who pulls off on his jollies. Gran Canaria, of course. Pony trekking, hang gliding, and a bit of scuba diving, by all reasoning. I think he's doing that. He might not be. He might be sitting on the beach for a fortnight. I do, I know. Anyway, we've got coming up the Pop Perfection request spot. Stand by for that. And Disco at Dinner returns on Monday next week, just after 12.

always fascinates me when we play records on the radio. I always think, what year was that? I'm going to look them up, and I'm either right or wrong, but I was almost right with that one. 1969, I thought 1970, 71. Junior Walker and the All-Stars, and I'm a Roadrunner.

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Tom Jones and the Cardigans burning down the house. Gary Wash Sounds on a Friday morning. Gary here filling in for Paul between now and 1 o'clock. Got to say a big good morning. Good afternoon. Good morning. Good afternoon. To the team at JustCompareCars.com. 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Right, it's time for this then. It's our Pop Perfection request spot. I do this every Monday afternoon, around about 3:45. So I thought I'd bring it in to a Friday morning while Paul's off, just encroaching on his show a little bit, and show you what I do on a Monday afternoon. So every Monday afternoon, just before 4, I play a request from one of my lovely listeners out there. I've got 2. Maybe 3. Not many more. Anyway, so what we do, they write to me, WhatsApp me on 01159 303 450, or even text me on 88440, start the message with the word Gary Wash, and we play the favourite song for them. So, let's go back from Martin. This is from Martin. Hi, Martin. They said, "Hi, guys, really enjoying your Pop Perfection request spot on a Monday afternoon. Could you consider playing mine? I was growing up in Hoogston and started to get into music, buying the odd record from Woolworths or Preeders. With the escalator, yes. But nothing got me more into music than what became my favourite tune. My dad bought into the house a brand new hi-fi. It was at the top of the range Panasonic Music Centre with speakers the size of a small car. The sound that came out of them was fantastic. My dad's music wasn't what I liked, so I waited till I got a record that I could have a player. I bought a record from Preedis that I had heard on the radio, and I couldn't wait to get home to play it on my dad's new hi-fi. I dropped the needle in the record, turned up the volume, and sat directly in between the two huge speakers, and what came out sounded absolutely fantastic." That's what he says. Well, so this is for you, Martin. This is what came out of Martin's speakers around about 1979. Enjoy it. It's a good one. It's Sparks and the number one song in heaven. Enjoy.

That's the Sparks, our number one song in heaven. Finishing off today's Pop Perfection Request Box. So that's about it from me today. Pop Perfection Request Box returns on Monday afternoon, just before 4 o'clock. Thanks for everybody who's got in touch with the show today. Great to hear from so many people on this Friday morning. And well done to Paul for flying off for Gran Canaria and letting me fill in his show for him. Thanks, Paul, mate. You've done me a favour. Really enjoyed today. So we learned today that John Lennon has the same birthday, because it's John Lennon's birthday today, or it would have been. He's got the same birthday as his son, Sean Ono Lennon, today as well. Happy birthday to Sean Ono Lennon. Also, we found out today what me and the missus haven't done for months and months and months. Teased you about that a bit earlier on. Yeah, it boiled down to was we hadn't put the heating on for months and months. That's it, really. Yeah, months. Absolutely months. I think it was about March, something like that. We couldn't agree when it was. I said March, he said April or something like that. You know how it is. We did a fun fact Friday. We did that as well. The word Friday is named after the Norse goddess Frigg, F-R-I-G-G. So we didn't know that. But in Old English, Friday was Frigg's Day. Yeah. Well then, keep listening this afternoon. 1 till 4, Richard Dawson continues daytime. With KTC coming in to talk about We Will Rock You, the Queen musical between 1 and 2 p.m. Stand by for that. 4 till 7, Lee Everest with Drive Time, getting home nice and safely. 7 till 9, We Are Young Crow return. And 9 till 1, JC with the Party Classics. It's Paul's show, this is, not mine. What does Paul finish on a Friday afternoon? I'll tell you what he finishes on, a bit of chippy tea.

0: No sausage in that battle, love. Back as one of them 2p40s, you know.
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6: From the Sky News Centre at 1. Andy Burnham says Labour's by-election victory is evidence of a vote for hope.
7: It's good news from London that is lifting us overnight. And I just wanted to say congratulations to Sagal Abdiwali, the new Member of Parliament for Holborn and St Pancras.
6: The Prime Minister mentioned the win at the start of his speech at the Innovation Nation Summit in Manchester. His newest MP won with a majority of more than 3,300. Green Party leader Zach Polanski came in second. He insists he'll continue in the role, but recognises it's the members that will decide his fate. Elsewhere, Manchester City's head coach has reaffirmed his complete trust in the club. Enzo Maresca has been speaking to the press for the first time since they were found guilty of more than 100 breaches of Premier League financial rules. City deny wrongdoing and are appealing. A drought has been declared in Yorkshire because of a lack of rainfall. The Environment Agency says the area joins all of central, southern and eastern England in being given the status. Andrew Mountbatten Windsor has been granted more than £300,000 in compensation after surrendering the lease on his former Royal Lodge home. That's come off the overall repair and restoration costs he'd had to fork out, which added up to £1.8 million. Our reporter Emma Birchley says the former prince was entitled to the money due to when he left the property.
8: Because he paid £7.5 million when he first moved in all those years ago, there was a clause put in the lease, which is that if he left within the first 25 years, there would be compensation.
6: A former UN High Commissioner for Human Rights, who's 85, has been awarded this year's Nobel Peace Prize. Navi Pillay has been recognised for her efforts to promote calm and international law. And Ed Sheeran's announced new tour opening acts. American Idol contestant Brooks Rosser and singer Isaac Slade have stepped in to fill the slots left when other acts withdrew from the concert series. That's the latest. I'm Imani Rana.
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9: After an overcast and wet night with moderate or heavy rain and strengthening winds and a cloudy start, sunny spells later, heavy showers by afternoon but clearing later. After an overnight low of 8 Celsius, a daytime high of 18 Celsius.
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10: 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Thank you for Gary. Let's start with a cheeky bit of Billy Piper for you this Friday afternoon.
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What a way to start your Friday afternoon. You are very welcome. Bit of Billy Piper there all day and all the night. You've only got me for the afternoon. It's me, Richard Dawson, in for this Friday afternoon. Hope you're doing well. You're ready for the weekend. We were just out in the foyer and it felt like I was going through a car wash. That's how mad the rain was. Hopefully it's settling out for you. If you're on the roads, be careful this afternoon. It does seem a bit intense, some of that weather that's coming through. Happy 9th of October, everyone. If it's your birthday today, you share it with some amazing people. Sharon Osbourne is 73 today. Louis Hines, TV actor, 24. Gavin Adcock, are you into your country? He's 27 today. Chris O'Dowd, movie actor, very funny guy. He is 46 today. Scott Bakula. Now, is that how you say his name? Highway to Heaven. Do you remember Highway to Heaven? He's 71 today. And the legend that is, again, we were talking outside about Flash Gordon. We'll chat more about that in a few moments. But Brian Blessed, what a legend. His birthday, 89 today. And if it's your birthday today, you also share it with the one, the only, not only an ex-Beatle, but an epic solo artist himself. John Lennon was born on this day in 1940. So if it's your birthday today, happy birthday. Let's celebrate with a bit of John Lennon. And you know what? He's a dedicated friend. He's going to stand by you.

0: What a tune that is. Stand By Me, John Lennon. And that's for all of you that have a birthday or celebrating anything today. You know what? Have a great day, despite the car wash of weather. You're listening to me, Richard Dawson, in for this afternoon through till 4 o'clock this afternoon. We've got lots of fun. And we're straight in with our guests this morning. Welcome, Stephen. Afternoon, Stephen.
1: Afternoon. How are we?
0: Yeah, I'm good, thank you. Stephen's here to talk. We'll talk more later. But you are part of KT Co.
1: I am.
0: And you're doing... We Will Rock You.
1: We are indeed.
0: Yeah, just come a bit closer to the microphone, mate, just so people can hear you. Otherwise, they'll think I'm just talking to myself. So, We Will Rock You, the Queen musical. What an epic musical.
1: So much fun to do.
0: So much fun to do.
1: Yes.
0: Yeah. Tell us a bit about your character.
1: Well, my character is Khashoggi. He's the right-hand man to our supreme leader, which is Killer Queen.
0: Yes.
1: So he does all the dirty work.
0: Yeah, and very.
1: Although I think he enjoys it,
0: and it's a very interesting part to play, isn't it?
1: It's a lot of fun to play.
0: Yeah, it's a Queen musical. We'll get into the story in a minute. But what do you love about Queen? What is it about Queen that people love? Do you think?
1: Corny as it said, it is magic.
0: Right, it's a kind of magic. Oh, funny you should say that.
1: Is the I think because we've all grown up with it as well.
0: Yeah,
1: a certain sort of generation and age group.
0: Yeah.
1: It's always been around, so yeah. it's almost part of your education and your heritage and everything else.
0: And there's a song for everyone, isn't there?
1: Like,
0: whatever mood you're in, like I said in the last link, you know, we were sat out there chatting about Flash Gordon, weren't we?
1: Yeah.
0: And the fact that they did the soundtrack to that is just, for me, that's part of my childhood.
1: Yeah, and Highlander as well.
0: Yes, of course. Yeah. I don't connect, you know, because I'm so focused on Flash.
1: Yeah.
0: Like Highlander is...
1: Love that film.
0: A great film, yeah. Isn't it? Great film. Well, you know what? It'd be wrong for us not to play a Queen song. We're going to play Crazy Little Thing Called Love. This is in the musical, isn't it?
1: It is indeed, yes.
0: Yeah. How's it fit in the... Because the thing about Queen musical is, like I say, there's a song for everything, there's a song for everyone. Where does this fit in the musical?
1: So this is sort of... as the main characters come into like the rebel base, if you like, and it's their inauguration, if you like, their introduction to the rebels,
0: yeah,
1: with a cracking rock tune. Why wouldn't you?
0: Yeah, and it is a cracking rock tune. So this is for you this Friday afternoon, Crazy Little Thing called Love by Queen.

0: Crazy Little Thing Called Love, Queen. Stephen's with me from Katie Coe, who are doing We Will Rock You, the Queen musical. It isn't called the Queen musical, but if anyone knows We Will Rock You, it's not a subheading, is it?
1: It's in the name.
0: It's in the, yeah, you know it.
1: You know what
0: you?
1: You're going to get.
0: We were saying that song has so many different, because I was saying it's got a bit of blues to it. You were saying Elvis, he's got a blues feel, but there's jazz in there, isn't there? There's just
1: the
0: something
1: jive,
0: for everyone.
1: There's everything
0: in there. I'd love to hear your thoughts. 88440, start your message with the word Erewash on WhatsApp 01159303450. Where are you on this question? Stephen, it's a jukebox musical.
1: It is.
0: In terms of it being all Queen songs. I was involved in Tainted Love, an 80s musical earlier on in the summer. And there's a real kind of divide between people who appreciate singing from the audience and people who like think it's poor theatre etiquette. Now, your response is not a Katie Coe response. It's not an official line. But what is your thought on that?
1: My personal thought is it all depends on the show and probably the moment in the show. Especially Crazy Little Thing Called Love.
0: Yeah.
1: It's inherent. It's part of the show that everybody's getting involved.
0: Okay.
1: So why not get involved? You know,
0: yeah.
1: I'm sure there'll be clapping, some clicking, some stamping. Towards the end of the show, we'll actually hear the headline song, yes, We Will Rock You.
0: Everyone's going
1: to
0: be.
1: It's almost programmed into us by now to put your hands up, clap and join in time.
0: Yeah. So, but there are others, because you said people who went to see the Bodyguard, they were told.
1: Definitely not. Yes.
0: No.
1: Yes.
0: So it depends on the show.
1: I think it depends on the show, depends on the atmosphere. I know Bat Out of Hell at Leicester did ask, you know, save your Meatloaf impressions for on the drive home. So we'll see.
0: I'd love to. I could do my Meatloaf impression. No one see it's radio. That's a great track. But I'd love to hear from you. 88440. Start your message with the word Erewash. 01159303450. To let us know. I've just been to Joseph this week. So Joseph is on at the Duchess Theatre. That's really hard not to sing along to, because you're brought up with the music, aren't you?
1: You are.
0: And it's so easy to sing along.
1: You do the RRs from the audience.
0: Yeah. But it's interesting because if you practice it, you sing it with the wrong words. You know, you end up singing, you know, oh no, not me. How you can, I don't know the rest of the words. So you just make them up. But if you rehearse them for the same. So yeah, let's know. Do you think it is good etiquette to not sing? Or do you think that actually it's worth a good sing along song? Love to hear your response. And we're going to hear more about the story of We Will Rock You. But first, let's play some Mamas and Papas. And before that, this is Black Box, who are right on time.
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0: Monday, Monday by the Mamas and Papas. But boy, am I glad it's Friday and not Monday. We're confusing things here. I'm here with Stephen from KT Co. How are we doing, Stephen?
1: I'm all right, thank you very much.
0: We were sat in the foyer, weren't we? And it was a ridiculous downpour.
1: It was like a jet wash that was pointed at the window.
0: It was, wasn't it? And we just got in and both said, glad we timed that perfectly. Yeah. We're here to talk about We Will Rock You. We'll tell you more about the story of We Will Rock You, the Queen musical, coming up. And also still to come, we've got music from Jimmy Cliff and Olivia Dean. So stay tuned with us on Erewash Sound.
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0: Oh, the irony, Jimmy Cliff. Me and Stephen were just chatting, as we said earlier, about the jet wash, the car wash of the weather outside. But Jimmy Cliff, he's in a world of his own.
1: Wishful thinking, I think.
0: I'm not sure if you were in a car when that downpour happened. We're in a studio now with no windows, so we don't know whether it's still happening. There's no way you'd be seeing clearly, would you?
1: Absolutely not.
0: Absolutely not. Stephen from Katie Co is here. We're chatting all things We Will Rock You. So for people, Queen musical, lots of great music. I was saying before the show how I'd not really heard it, and sorry if this is blasphemy, but before I'd been involved with We Will Rock You a few years ago, Headlong had passed me by. But that is a great song.
1: Cracking tune.
0: And throughout this great Queen songs, I Want It All, Britain Oz, singing it from the front, getting the audience involved. Oh, you know what? Very special moment. But what's the story? So people know the songs,
1: and
0: perhaps that's what will draw. You know, sometimes we go for the story, sometimes we go for the songs. You know, we're not naive enough to know that people are going to be going for the songs. But what is this? What's the story around it?
1: So we have, it's set about 300 years in the future, give or take, and the whole planet is now called the I Planet.
0: Okay.
1: And is being overlorded by Killer Queen, who was once a part of a video game and then put herself into her own programmer.
0: Great, as you
1: and,
0: do.
1: So it's kind of like being ruled by AI, which is very topical at the minute.
0: Yeah.
1: So there's lots of devices, lots of manufactured music, but the only way to break the spell of Killer Queen is with rock music.
0: Cool.
1: And I absolutely love that.
0: And there is a mix, because obviously Queen, and you know, obviously cleverer people than Ben Elton wrote it, right?
1: He did.
0: And he'd obviously seen the music of Queen, heard the music of Queen, because there are both sides to the Queen discography, if you like, haven't you? You've got that electro music, I Want to Break Free.
1: The poppiness to
0: poppiness,
1: it.
0: Poppiness, yeah. And then you've got the big rock numbers.
1: The heavy stuff.
0: So actually, they've merged it well together.
1: They really have.
0: Yeah. And you were saying you are playing Khashoggi, which is Killer Queen's kind of sidekick.
1: Yeah.
0: Yeah, second in command. Tell us a little bit about that character.
1: So he's the right-hand man. He has to get his hands dirty, rounding up the rebels, which we call the Bohemians, who want their Rhapsody. You know, it all ties in. It all ties in. It's all very good.
0: Very clever.
1: But basically, the rebels understand that it's all about the music and need to break free from the spell of the oppressors, which would be Killer Queen and the Gaga Kids. So the Gaga Kids are the pop kids, if you like. That's what they're indoctrinated into schools and things. But we have our two standout lead characters, Galileo and Scaramouche, which you recognise from the song Bohemian Rhapsody.
0: Obviously.
1: And they then find the rebels, and it all sort of goes on from there. And eventually, I shouldn't give the end of the story.
0: No, come
1: away,
0: on,
1: really.
0: Let's not give it away.
1: Let's not give it away.
0: I mean, it might be a bit obvious, but let's not give it away officially on air. I have to say, if I didn't know the show and didn't know it was a Queen musical, I think you've got to bet with someone to describe the show by saying as many Queen like.
1: It's all about the puns, and there's so many in the show as well.
0: So good.
1: And even if you didn't know Queen songs, there's other. Yeah. References to other, I mean, like the characters, Brit, Oz, they're all based on
0: pop culture
1: at the time. It's insane. It's really good.
0: Great.
1: It's very clever how it all fits together.
0: Brilliant. Stephen from Katie Co will be here with me till 2 o'clock. We'll talk more We Will Rock You. But let's get on now with more great music for Erewash. And this is Olivia Dean, A Man She Needs. Maybe she needs Queen.

Can you feel it? Can you feel the Friday afternoon? Can you feel the weekend round the corner? It's me, Richard Dawson, in this afternoon. I've got Stephen with me from KTCo. We'll be talking more We Will Rock You later on before 2 o'clock. But in the meantime, our friends at the Locally We Do Group, your independent living support service, well, they are recruiting. 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

0: 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We've got more from Stephen, from KT Co, and more great music. Just for Erewash, just for you.
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6: There are two types of drive you can have on the motorway. 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
7: Or one that feels...
6: 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The difference is just a few little changes. Like giving more space to the car in front. Or not hogging the middle lane. 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Which transforms everyone's journey. 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National Highways.

0: It's a long, long way, but not for the weekend. It's not. Pandora's Box, Orchestral Maneuvers in the Dark, playing on Erewash Sound. Love music, love Erewash. Still to come after the news, we've got the 2 at 2 on Erewash Sound with Toby Frames. Tamworth Road, Longeaton. See it, like it, frame it. Still got Stephen with me. Stephen's just about to head off. Got another weekend of rehearsals for We Will
1: Yes,
0: Rock
1: we have.
0: You. Come on. So excited to go and see that at Derby Theatre. Tell us just quickly before you go, Stephen, tell us, it's signed, a couple of performances signed, is
1: so
0: that right?
1: So Thursday night performance is BSL interpreted.
0: Great.
1: So, which I really like, gets as many people involved in theatre as possible.
0: Of course it does, makes it accessible.
1: So, that's a really good show. And we've got two shows on the Saturday as well.
0: Amazing. But the evening, it's 6.30 and earlier
1: I'll say that again, 1.30 and 6.30. Do not turn up at 7.30 thinking
0: like
1: you're going to see the start
0: do.
1: Of the show.
0: Yeah, and you've got two killer queens.
1: We have got two killer queens.
0: That means you've got to go and see it twice, right?
1: Absolutely, yeah. So they're doing alternative nights, so come 2 days in a row, you're going to see two killer queens.
0: Yeah, be careful. Don't book two random days. You might get to see the same killer queen twice. Just before you go, Stephen, tell us when it's on, where it's on, and how people can get tickets.
1: So it's Katie Co, We Will Rock You, Derby Theatre, 27th to the 31st of October.
0: Great. So get you to, where do people get tickets from?
1: From the Derby Theatre website.
0: Derby Theatre website.
1: Yeah.
0: Katie Co have got great, amazing social media presence as well. So I'm sure you can pick up information on there. Thanks for joining me.
1: No problem at all.
0: Just one thing that people can expect when they go and see We Will Rock You. Go on.
1: Just fun.
0: Fun.
1: Literally, look, like 40 people on stage having fun, telling a story, and then 500 people in the audience just getting involved.
0: I love that. And there's nothing better than seeing people having fun on stage when go and see a show, isn't it? So don't miss that. We Will Rock You, Katie Co, coming to the Derby Theatre soon. Right, let's take us up to... Thanks for joining me today, mate.
1: No problem.
0: Thank you, by the way.
1: Thank you.
0: And taking us up to the news now, got a cheeky bit of Dolly Parton for you.

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5: From the Sky News Centre at 2. Manchester City's head coach has staunchly defended the club's ownership. Enzo Maresca says he has complete trust in the hierarchy after City were found guilty of breaching well over 100 Premier League financial rules.
6: I trust the club because I trust the people, and this is also the reason why I joined the club. And then there is not another club in the world that where I would like to be. So I'm very happy to be here. I'm very proud. I said many times since day one.
5: The club's appealing and denies wrongdoing. The former Prince Andrew has been granted more than £300,000 in compensation after his former home at Royal Lodge in Windsor was officially surrendered. He's allowed the money because he gave up the lease within the first 25 years, as per the terms. Yorkshire is in drought because of low water levels in rivers and reservoirs. The region's already been in prolonged dry weather status since the end of July after a lack of spring and summer rainfall. Climate scientist Dr. Chloe Brimcombe is surprised.
7: Yorkshire Water earlier in the year were quite confident that they wouldn't need to put in place a hosepipe ban in Yorkshire this year. So it's obviously showing how record-breaking in the southeast of England, but also for Yorkshire, the dry and the hot weather was this summer.
5: Zach Polanski is promising to carry on as Green Party leader in England and Wales. That's despite coming second to Labour in Sir Keir Starmer's old seat in the Holborn and St Pancras by-election.
8: What just happened in Holborn and St Pancras is we over tripled our vote share. Of course I wanted to win. No one runs an election to lose.
5: Andy Burnham says the win is a vote for hope. Israel has condemned the Nobel Peace Prize being given to former UN human rights chief Navi Pillay. It claims the move legitimises anti-Israel hatred. And Martin Freeman's going to be the voice of Gromit, an audiobook of the famously silent character's autobiography, written by creator Nick Park, is out later this month. That's the latest. I'm Anna Bates.
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9: After an overcast and wet night with moderate or heavy rain and strengthening winds and a cloudy start, sunny spells later, heavy showers by afternoon but clearing later. After an overnight low of 8 Celsius, a daytime high of 18 Celsius.
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crushed Jennifer Page, finishing off our 2 at 2 on Aerowash Sound with Toby Frames, Tamworth Road, Long Eaton. See it, like it, frame it. We will have another 2 at 2 on Monday, so check that out. I don't want to get boring on you, because I know Gary talked about this earlier, and he talked about getting the heating on. I've not had the heating on, but I have to. I'm going to use another phrase that you've probably not heard for a while, and I'm going to talk about it over the next 20 minutes, I think. Do you remember, now I'm taking you back quite a while ago here, do you remember or can you think of the last time you used, yes, that's right, a hot water bottle? I know, right? A hot water bottle. Well, so my sleep was absolutely wrecked the other night by this hot water bottle just kept hitting me, and I'm not happy about it. Is it really that cold? Let us know. Love to hear the last time you had a hot water bottle out. Or, you know, did you ever have, as a kid, like a cover to a hot water bottle? Because they're scalding hot, aren't they? So we'll be talking more about hot water bottles later on in the show. But let's move on quickly, because it's only October. Heating shouldn't be mentioned. Hot water bottles shouldn't be mentioned. We need to give it a little bit, as Aretha Franklin says, respect.

0: Can we just have a moment for that song? What a beautiful song that is. Hands to Heaven, Breathe. As far as I'm aware, a one-hit wonder. And I have to say, I'm kind of glad it is, because I don't think they could have bettered that. Absolutely stunning song there. Hands to Heaven by Breathe, playing on Erewash Sound. Love music, love Erewash. Talking about loving Erewash, the latest episode of Erewash Sound Business Show podcast is now available. 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In this episode, Sally talks to Binder and Wayne from Orange Box Self Storage, sponsors of Erewash Sound Drive. They share how the family business has grown over 15 years, how the storage industry has changed, and why, despite all the technology, people remain firmly at the heart of what they do. Here's Binder on supporting customers through stressful moments in life.
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The Hoosiers, Goodbye Mr. A, playing. Well, let's bring it down a bit so you can hear me. I can hear you all going, no, turn it up. We don't want to hear you, Rich. It's me, Richard Dawson, in this afternoon for Debs Marshall, here till 4, where I hand over to Lee for your drive time for your Friday night, heading home for the weekend. Hope you've got a great weekend planned. We have been talking this hour about hot water bottles because I kept getting woken up by one the other night. Really not useful if you want a good night's sleep. But it made me thinking, I feel like we're starting to get to the point. One of my colleagues this morning when I was on a Teams call with them was saying how their thermostat is quite low, but it kicked in and the heating went on, and Gary was talking about the heating earlier. So I feel like we need to do a public service announcement on hot water bottles because they can be quite dangerous, as you know. So here's there's your first public service announcement about hot water bottles. The water temperature, how to use it safely. Do not use boiling water. Let boiled water cool for about 10 minutes before

Yes. Release air number 3. Carefully expel any excess air from the bottle before screwing the stopper on tightly. Otherwise, it gets really bloated. Kind of bloated after I've had my lunch. But yes, so there's your three. We're going to keep this going. I'm going to give you another three later on in the hour. But your first three safety announcements for your hot water bottle is water temperature. Do not use boiling water. Fill level, fill the bottle only up to 2/3 and release air. Carefully expel any excess from the bottle. Stay safe, people, especially when hot water use is involved. And we will have the next three coming up before 3 o'clock. It's that exciting. I know what you're thinking. You need to do what James is doing. Go on. Have a sit down with all this important information.

Patti Smith for you here on Erewash Sound. Love music, love Erewash. Playing some great tunes this afternoon to get you through your final afternoon of the week before the weekend. It's all looking fine and dandy here in the Erewash Sound studio. Although, like I said earlier, me and Stephen from KTCO were chatting earlier and it looked like a jet wash out there. It looked like we're being sprayed. It looks like things have calmed down. Let us know, because I can't see a window here. But it sounds and looks all right from the frosted window in the studio. Now then, are you ready for your second lot of public service announcements around a hot water bottle? I know it's emotional, so stay tuned. So we've had water temperature, we've had the fill level, we've had release air. Now then, fourth one, always use a cover. Keep a fleece, knitted or fabric cover over the bottle to avoid direct skin contact or lower the risk of burns. True that. That's happened to me as a child. Lifespan. Now, I didn't know this. How long have you had a hot water bottle? How long has it been going? Well, you should replace your hot water bottle every 2 years. 2 years. Oh, my word. I mean, I add a zero onto that, and that's how probably long I've had my hot water bottle. And storage. When not in use, drain the water completely, remove the stopper, and store in a cool, dark and dry place. The trouble is, if you remove the stopper, don't you lose the stopper? Unless you use a piece of string. You know what? So there you go. There's your public service announcement. Do drain the water completely, because then it doesn't get damp. Remove the stopper, but make sure it's tied to that water bottle with a piece of string so you don't lose it, and store it in a cool, dark place. Well, I hope you now feel better and feel more empowered to use those hot water. But the amount of hot water bottles that are now going to be chucked away and new ones are being bought. You are welcome. Erewash Sound has just done the water bottle industry a load of good.

0: 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Still to come, I'm chatting Baby Basics and Bundles of Hope, Long Eaton, and also songs from R.E.M. and Misha Paris.
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9: There are two types of drive you can have on the motorway. One that feels like this.
10: Or one that feels...
9: like this. The difference is just a few little changes. Like giving more space to the car in front. Or not hogging the middle lane. Because being a little more considerate on the road actually reduces congestion and collisions. Which transforms everyone's journey. So we all feel a little less... and a lot more... National Highways.

0: tonight, REM. They've obviously not got a hot water bottle hitting them every half an hour. You're listening to me, Richard Dawson, on Erewash Sound in for Debs Marshall for this afternoon. Lee Everest will be back at 4 o'clock with your Drive Time show, driving you home for the weekend. So hope you've got a good weekend planned. I nipped in yesterday because I had to pick up a couple of Moses baskets for a play, Blood Brothers, Duchess Theatre, November. Get your tickets. But I went in to pick a couple of Moses baskets up to Baby Basics and Bundles of Hope, who have donated us a couple. And I have to say, I've not been there for a while. I did some fundraising for them a couple of years ago. And if you don't know about Baby Basics and Bundles of Hope, they are in Longeaton. They provide support for families with children up to the age of 5 years across Nottinghamshire and Derbyshire, provide new Baby Moses basket packages. So much stuff in there. Clothes, nappies, formula and other baby and children's products free of charge. Loads of clothes rails there for parents to come and have a look and take what they would like. They're based at the Mohan Business Centre, Tamworth Road, Longeaton, Derbyshire. If you are old school Longeaton like me, it used to be Longeaton Upper School. Roper, did they used to call it, or was that lower school? But anyway, near the library. They're opening hours are Monday 1 till 3 and Thursday 9.30 till 11.30. And I was chatting to Wendy, who's the administrator there, lovely team of staff there. And she was saying numbers have really dropped. They've just, the car park's back now, but with traffic through Longeaton being a bit tricky, let's put it like that. They've got so many resources for young parents, for parents of children under five, and they've got so much that they just want to give it away and no one's coming to get it. So if you are a parent or you know a parent of someone under five, wherever you live, why not check them out? They're on the socials. They've got a website, baby-basics.org.uk. You can click on that. Or just go along on a Monday between 1 and 3 p.m. and Thursday 9.30 till 11.30 a.m. They've got a little cafe in there as well, tea and coffee, so you can go spend your time there, spend a couple of hours there, have a route around, look at it. It's all laid out nicely. It's TK Maxx for under 5 year olds. Other supermarkets are available with lots of clothes on their rail that you can't work out, but yes, check them out. They'd love to see you, really friendly, and I said I'd give them a shout out, so yes, get yourselves along to there.
1: I can't wait for the weekends to begin. Good job it's Friday then, isn't it?
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Espresso, Sabrina Carpenter, taking us up to the news now. 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
4: From the Sky News Centre at 3, the King has privately made funds available for Andrew Mountbatten Windsor's repair and restoration costs on Royal Lodge in Windsor. He's understood to have provided £1.5 million before his brother was given around £300,000 compensation for surrendering the lease early. Here's our correspondent, Emma Birchley.
5: It's understood that the King has lent the money to pay the Crown Estate from his own income to ensure that the Crown Estate was quickly reimbursed because it's what generates revenue for the public purse.
4: Manchester City's boss insists their previous title wins haven't been tainted after being found guilty of breaching Premier League spending rules. The club is appealing. Manchester United manager Michael Carrick says for the good of English football, the process needs to wrap up quickly.
6: Speed's essential for everyone to be clear, to be able to deal with it, to be able to move on, whatever happens. It's unprecedented, you know, it's a unique situation to be in this at this level. We all need to know what's going to happen, really.
4: A drought has been declared in Yorkshire after a lack of rainfall, but there are no plans to bring in water usage restrictions. Zach Polanski is promising to continue as Green Party leader despite coming second in a North London by-election. Labour's Sagar Abdiwali won the contest, triggered after Sir Keir Starmer quit.
7: A home instead of the street, a good job instead of insecurity, public service that works for people instead of profit, an apprenticeship that opens the door. That is what I want to deliver for Holborn and St Pancras.
4: EasyJet is cutting 700,000 additional tickets from its winter schedule. It matches the number already announced earlier this year, meaning a total of 1.4 million fewer seats will be available between now and March. And Alison Hammond says she thought she was having a heart attack when she was rushed off this morning last week. She later confirmed it was a panic attack and has returned to the screen. That's the latest. I'm Anna Bates.
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8: After an overcast and wet night with moderate or heavy rain and strengthening winds and a cloudy start, sunny spells later, heavy showers by afternoon but clearing later. After an overnight low of 8 Celsius, a daytime high of 18 Celsius.
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12: Here we go.

Top Loader, Dancing in the Moonlight. The sun's out. The sun's shining. If you've been with me since the beginning at 1 o'clock today, you will know that just before we went on air, it was like being in a car wash, sat in the Aerowash Sound studio, just water throwing it down. But it's sunny out there, so tonight maybe there will be some dancing in the moonlight. I know Paul Stacey on The Breakfast Show this week has announced it is officially autumn. I'm not sure it knows what season... what season of the year it is. I really don't think it knows. Have you had a good week? If you're working, has it been a good week? Have you had a good... Because there's been a couple of people who... I'm not being funny. If this was my job and this happened to me, I'd be out of there. So, two window cleaners. Now, window cleaners in itself, I'm sure on a sunny day, it's lovely. Colder day, less lovely. But these are two window cleaners that were doing a high rise, let's put it like that, on a London skyscraper. And I think it was yesterday, maybe the day before, but two window cleaners had a day they wouldn't forget in a hurry as they were rescued from the 15th floor of a London skyscraper after their cradle malfunctioned. 15 floors up and the cradle malfunctioned. It looks like it actually tipped to an angle. Oh my word. I mean, if anyone knows me, you'll know that I don't like heights. And I can do go eight, but only up to the first kind of landing bay, and then I'm back down. Give me a coffee shop, give me a beer, I'll watch everyone else do it. Once got stuck at the top of the big one, Pepsi Max big one, Blackpool Pleasure Beach. And we were the third. Just play a little bit of that. Love the ending of that track. But once got stuck on top, I was the third carriage back on the big roller coaster, Big Dipper, at Blackpool Tower. Blackpool Pleasure Beach, sorry. And the back of the carriages got stuck on the chain. So the first carriage was dangling over, so facing down and stuck. Second carriage was half over, and I was there, and I could see Ireland. I could see right across the sea. We were there for 20 minutes. The couple of lads that, let's say at the start of it, were giving it all this, kind of going, oh, yeah, this is an easy roller coaster. No stress. I'm not scared. Were quiet throughout. I mean, to be honest, I wasn't much noisier. And it must have been bad for me to stop talking, eh? Let's play some more great music now. This is Racy. And this is Lay Your Love on Me. Not all at the same time, please. There's only so much love a guy can take on a Friday afternoon.

0: stars are coming. No, maybe not. Not even Friday afternoon can get me sounding good. But if you think you sound good or want to try a choir, have you come across the Pop and Rock Choir? 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And they are community choirs. 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The Pop and Rock Choir offers a friendly, supportive environment where people can take some time for themselves, meet others and enjoy the positive impact that music can have on their well-being. 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So like I say, it's in Burrowash and Longeaton. 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Still to come, we've got some Rolling Stones and Five Star, who've got the slightest touch, here on Erewash Sound.
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10: There are two types of drive you can have on the motorway. One that feels like this. Or one that feels... like this. The difference is just a few little changes. Like giving more space to the car in front. Or not hogging the middle lane. Because being a little more considerate on the road actually reduces congestion and collisions. Which transforms everyone's journey. so we all feel a little less and a lot more National Highways.
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The slide is to... I'm ready for the weekend now. What can be better on a Friday afternoon than a bit of Five Star? I nearly missed my link because I was so busy singing and my eyes closed, bopping along in the studio. You are welcome. You're never going to be able to get that image out your head now. You're listening to me, Richard Dawson, on Erewash Sound Friday afternoon in for Debs Marshall, who's back next week. I want to tell you a little bit about what's going on in the community and some of the needs that are going on. I don't know whether you know someone or have used yourself. They are highly, I think highly valued in our community. And that's Long Eaton Sawley Food Bank. And officials there have set up a crowdfunder to help raise much needed funds and have been able to get this match funded. So appealing for support to make this go even further. Under match funding, if £10 is donated, this will be matched, meaning that the food bank will receive £20 minus a little bit processing costs. So this will apply to one donation per person up to £250. There are two aims to the crowdfunder: to raise funds to help with running costs to keep the food bank open and maintain it to support local people, and to buy food to add to kindly donated food. Any contribution, large or small, will be hugely appreciated. So to donate and to find out more about the food bank, visit the community notices section at erewashsound.com. I have to say, it's been a lifesaver to a lot of people over the last number of years. So if you can donate, please do. So there's nothing better than community supporting community. It's what we need in the world today, so do check that out. And if I've waffled that too quick,

This is Gordon Sweeney, and here is this week's Good Gig Guide. On Tuesday night, the Maypole Inn, Brook Street in Derby, have their quiz, bingo and games night at 7. Wednesday night, it's big screen karaoke at 8. 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Friday at 8, it's big screen karaoke again with a £25 beer voucher awarded to the best singer. And on Saturday night, Chris Newcombe sings hits from across the decades. The Great Northern, Derby Road, Langley Mill have their quiz night every Wednesday, which starts at 8.30. It's £1 per player for entry, and it's also Sticky 13s and Open the Box. Every Friday, it's karaoke party time, hosted by DJ Russ from 9pm. 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This Friday at 8pm, the Latchlifter on South Street, Ilkeston, have Foo Fighters UK, a tribute band to the Foo Fighters. Tickets are £6, including a booking fee, available through Fixer, or you can pay on the door. On Saturday from 9, there will be a band to be announced, and on Sunday at 5.30, local favourites The Modest, a duo playing

0: Bar and Northern Soul. Tuesday night is Pie Night and Friday and Saturday morning is the Rise and Dine Breakfast Carvery from 9 till midday. Sunday carveries are now available from midday through till 3 and serving from the last lifter is Pra Pai Thai, dishing up authentic Thai food Thursday to Sunday to eat in or to take away. 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The Boat House at Charlotte Marina have cash bingo every Thursday. 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Saturday daytime from midday, it's the Day Disco till 6. And Saturday night at 8:30, it's The Works, who are a rock, pop and parties covers band. 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The White Lion at Sawley, Monday nights is games night to include retro arcade games on the TV and big screen, and also tabletop games as well. Wednesday night is the big quiz night. Follow their Facebook page, The White Lion at Sawley, for regular entertainment updates. The Top Club, Stanley Common on Belper Road, have bingo on Tuesday nights at 7:30 and Sunday lunchtimes from 12:30. Thursday night at 9, it's the quiz night. Saturday at 9, it's Lindsay Marie singing classic covers. 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On Friday, 30th October from 9pm, the Risley Park Derby Road Risley invites you to experience the country's leading tribute to the Beatles, Imagine. 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And on Thursday, the 29th of October, it's the Halloween Murder Mystery Dining Experience. 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

0: Faith, George Michael. Still to come, it's me, Richard Dawson, handing over to Drive with Lee Everest, and we've got some Leo Sayer.
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Leo Sayer, Thunder in Your Heart on your Friday afternoon with me, Richard Dawson. Big shout out to Francesca, who's in the car, driving wherever you're going, Francesca. I hope you have a lovely weekend. Still to come, before I hand over to Lee Everest, we've got some. We're going to end the afternoon with a bit of Queen, because we started chatting about We Will Rock You. But first, let's play this from the House Martins. It's the weekend. It's happy hour. Come on, let's have you moving. Let's get in the Friday zone.

Cheeky bass line from Alex Warren there, Emerald Eyes, playing on Erewash Sound. Playing great music, I have to say. Absolutely smashed it. I can't take any credit for that, I have to say. All afternoon. Thanks for your company. Still to come tonight, we've got Erewash Sound Drive with Lee Everest. He's on from 4 till 7. Then we've got the We Are Young Collective. Check out their socials. They're letting you know what's happening tonight. They're from 7 till 9. Then ending the day into your early morning with Party Classics with JC from 9 till 1 a.m. You know what? We had a great first hour. We've had a great every hour this afternoon. But we had Stephen from KT Collective talking about We Will Rock You, that's coming up at Derby Theatre in a few weeks' time. So let's finish with one of these. This is It's a Kind of Magic. This is Queen.

Well, that's me done for today. Thank you very much for joining me. I will catch up with you soon. Thanks to Stephen, who joined me for the first hour to talk We Will Rock You. Remember your hot water bottle safety. And I'll leave you with this, ladies and gentlemen. Always remember, bring the sunshine.

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5: The man accused of murdering Anne Widdecombe and of a terrorist plot against Nigel Farage will face a combined trial next year. Prosecutors have successfully argued the cases represent a single course of conduct and are inextricably linked. 28-year-old Joshua Kerry has appeared from prison by video link at the Old Bailey. Our home editor Jason Farrell is there.
6: The prosecutor, Jonathan Polney, says the murder of Anne Widdecombe was politically and ideologically motivated. Now, Justice Chima Grubb, who is the judge in this case, agreed that the cases should be joined.
5: The King has privately made £1.5 million available for Andrew Mountbatten Windsor's repair costs at Royal Lodge in Windsor. His brothers received £302,000 in compensation for leaving the property early. Zach Polanski is resisting calls to resign as Green Party leader. He failed to become an MP, losing in the Holborn and St Pancras by-election to Labour, while the chair of the Jewish Greens has accused the leader of a dereliction of duty over a conference motion declaring Zionism is racism. Here's what residents in Brighton think.
7: It's a really, really sensitive subject. I think it was quite brave of the Green Party to do that.
8: I agree with the statement. Certain people, I think, don't want to accept it.
9: He's obviously made mistakes, but it's politics.
10: Zionism is not racism. I'm sorry.
5: Manchester City's head coach Enzo Maresca says their owners are convinced they'll win their appeal against breaches of Premier League financial rules. The club denies wrongdoing. Meanwhile, Everton boss David Moyes says there were signs their club's owners were losing interest.
11: The way things sort of worked out over the transfer window, I probably was seen through it a bit before that. So, and I think it's probably there for all Evertonians to see now.
5: The Friedkin Group is exploring a potential sale less than 2 years after completing its takeover. And Larry is back at Downing Street. The number 10 cat has had a minor operation to remove a cyst. He's 19 and is currently with his seventh Prime Minister. That's the latest. I'm Anna Bates.
2: And to Washout, I'm Ian Perry. Long Eaton and Ilkeston police officers have partnered to stop a vehicle in Stapleford. The action came following the receipt of information that it was being used to supply drugs in the area. A stop and search led to the discovery of Class A drugs consistent with supply. A 65-year-old male was arrested on suspicion of possession with intent and driving with a proportion of a specified controlled drug above the specified limit. He was released on bail pending further inquiries. Operation Draver targets cross-border criminality affecting Erewash communities. Erewash Mayor Councillor Greg McScarlick has led a county council debate in which he asked about action on torn and weather-beaten flags attached to lampposts. Councillor Charlotte Hill said no information had been received about any dangerous flags in Erewash, but referenced a risk-based policy seeking to ensure the safety of roads and pavements. Councillor McScarlick said there were different interpretations of matter-related legal and statutory duties in the county. When challenged, Councillor McScarlick said he had no objections to flags being flown with national pride, but that the pride should include looking after a flag and of it hanging legally. Reform-led Derbyshire County Council has said it will put resources into filling potholes instead and leave flags flying. And a new specialist service is being launched in Derbyshire secondary schools to help young people break free from vaping and smoking. Vibe is the first cessation service in the county and is initially available to 10 sites. The launch comes amid ongoing concern about youth vaping, with an estimated 3,000 county pupils vaping regularly and around 750 smoking regularly. Students aged between 12 and 18 who have agreed to be referred to the new service will receive free, confidential and expert support. There's more news online at erewashsound.com.
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2: After a night of blustery showers and strong winds, a mix of sunshine and showers by day, windy but with conditions easing later. After an overnight low of 7 Celsius, a daytime high of 14 Celsius.
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12: Thanks very much to Deb Marshall for afternoons and welcome along to your drive home for Friday. Good afternoon to you, Lee Everest here with you. Hope you're doing good this afternoon. We are seeing you into the weekend with some great tunes, starting off with Olivia Rodrigo and Lionel Richie.
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Bit of Lionel Richie and All Night Long. Also, Olivia Rodrigo's Stupid Song to get started with this afternoon for Erewash Sound Drive. Friday afternoon, and it's the weekend across the borough. And we are starting it in style with We Are Young Tonight from 7. Party Classics with JC from 9. Seeing you into the weekend. And it's Lee here with you till 7 this evening.

0: Janet Jackson, and That's the Way Love Goes. Also, Stevie Wonder, and a very good afternoon to the team at Trey Carpets in Ilkeston. They're a member of the Aeroboshsound 100 Club Business Directory. 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Right, it is 20 past four. Our first update on the roads and rails coming up next, and then music from Coldplay.
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8: B6004 westbound, there's congestion from Helston Drive to Bilborough Road. A610 heading eastbound, there's heavy traffic from the Kimberley Slip Road to M1, Junction 26. Ladywood Road in Kirkhallam, there's delays from Belvoir Close to Stanton Road. In Beeston, there's congestion from Park Street to Woolerton Road. Orsworth Bypass, there's queuing traffic from Newton's Lane to IKEA Island. And in West Hallam, is congested from Derbyshire Avenue to High Lane West. On the railways, at Long Eaton and Ilkeston, trains are running on time in the next hour. There's more travel news on our website at aerowashsound.com.
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Don Henley and the Boys of Summer, and also Coldplay, Viva La Vida, playing here on Drive. Love Music Lover. Well, I hope you're doing good then. It's the weekend, it's 4:30, and we're starting it officially with some great tunes with We Are Young tonight from 7. Let's get

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5: B6004 westbound, there's delays from Nottingham to Bilborough Road. In Toughton, there's heavy traffic from Carter Road to Stapleford Lane. In Oakwood, there's congestion from Ryegrass Road to Lime Lane. Nottingham Road in Ilkeston, there's delays from Ilkeston Road to White Lion Square. Station Road in Sandyacre, there's stationary traffic from Derby Road to Longmoor Lane. And in Long Eaton, there's congestion from Bosworth Way to Long Eaton Railway Station. On the railways, at Long Eaton and Ilkeston, no significant delays to report for upcoming train departures. There's more travel news on our website at erewashsound.com.
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for the Eurythmics and also Shakira and Burna Boy here on Drive. Love Music, Love Erewash. Quarter to five on your way home for your Friday night. And it's the weekend. Let's get this on then, shall we? This is very Friday night indeed. What a shout out, Adam and the lads. They're off out into Nottingham tonight for a few beers.

0: It's Katy Perry on Erebos Sound and Steve Miller Band as well. It's 5 o'clock. Let's get the latest.
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5: From the Sky News Centre at 5. The man accused of a terror offence against Nigel Farage and who's charged with the murder of Anne Widdecombe will face a combined trial next June. 28-year-old Joshua Kerry's appeared by video link at the Old Bailey. Our home editor Jason Farrell has been following proceedings in court.
6: What's happened today is that those charges have been joined and they will form part of a single trial. So prosecutors saying that the murder and the terrorist charges represent a single course of conduct and are inextricably linked.
5: Northern Ireland's First Minister says she's been invited for a police interview. Michelle O'Neill says she stands in solidarity with the residents of Garvaki Road in Portadown who oppose a unionist parade. The Kings personally paid Andrew Mountbatten Windsor's £1.5 million repair bill at Royal Lodge. It's understood the money ensures the Crown estate is reimbursed. There'll be no hosepipe ban in Yorkshire despite the area being declared in drought. Yorkshire Water says it's done extensive work to reduce leaks and manage supplies. Manchester City boss Enzo Maresca says he has complete trust in the club. He also denied the side's Premier League titles had been tainted by the guilty verdicts of breaking financial rules.
7: For me and for the players, we can control just the pitch side, the football side. So we are focused on that.
5: City deny wrongdoing. A report's found a dramatic increase in people wanting to be assessed for ADHD and autism in England, leaving thousands waiting for help. It's calling for a sector overhaul so individuals can get support based on need rather than having a confirmed diagnosis first. Catherine has experience of the system.
8: Especially in the area that I live in, even Right to Choose is coming out at about a 2-year wait.
5: And Susan Boyle's life story is to be told in a new documentary. The singer shot to fame in a 2009 Britain's Got Talent audition with her rendition of I Dreamed a Dream. And that's the latest. I'm Anna Bates.
9: And to Erewashown, Tammy and Perry. Long Eaton and Ilkeston police officers have partnered to stop a vehicle in Stapleford. The action came following the receipt of information that it was being used to supply drugs in the area. A stop and search led to the discovery of Class A drugs consistent with supply. A 65-year-old male was arrested on suspicion of possession with intent and driving with the proportion of a specified controlled drug above the specified limit. He was released on bail pending further inquiries. Operation Draver targets cross-border criminality affecting Erewash communities. Erewash Mayor Councillor Greg McGarlick has led a county council debate in which he asked about action on torn and weather-beaten flags attached to lampposts. Councillor Charlotte Hill said no information had been received about any dangerous flags in Erewash, but referenced a risk-based policy seeking to ensure the safety of roads and pavements. Councillor McGarlick said there were different interpretations of matter-related legal and statutory duties in the county. When challenged, Councillor McGarlick said he had no objections to flags being flown with national pride, but that the pride should include looking after a flag and of it hanging legally. Reform-led Derbyshire County Councillor said it will put resources into filling potholes instead and leave flags flying. And a new specialist service is being launched in Derbyshire secondary schools to help young people break free from vaping and smoking. Vibe is the first cessation service in the county and is initially available to 10 sites. The launch comes amid ongoing concern about youth vaping, with an estimated 3,000 county pupils vaping regularly and around 750 smoking regularly. Students aged between 12 and 18 who have agreed to be referred to the new service will receive free, confidential and expert support. There's more news online at erewashsound.com.
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9: After a night of blustery showers and strong winds, a mix of sunshine and showers by day, windy but with conditions easing later. After an overnight low of 7 Celsius, a daytime high of 14 Celsius.
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0: Friday night on Erewash Sound, and the music is going to sound brilliant on Tea Time Toe Tappers. They're in your ears in about half an hour, and it's Leavis here till 7. I've got David Bowie, Ashes to play you. First of all, one of my favourite bands of all time, Level 42, and Lessons in Love to start us off for this hour.
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David Bowie and Ashes to Ashes playing on Errol Sound Drive. Talking about Ashes to Ashes, that was a TV series, right? And apparently, that series, it's got Gene Hunt in it and all that. Do you remember those guys? And the guy, John Sim, who plays Grace, he was in it as well. Apparently, Ashes to Ashes could be coming back, apparently, according to rumours in the press. So there we are. Hope you're doing good. It's Friday night at Errol Sound. Big shout out to Wendy and Keith. They're off out into Derby tonight for a few drinks and a meal. Hello to David and Rose. They are off to the local pub, saying down the local for a few beers tonight, a few craft beers and a game of darts as well. Big shout out to Kevin, who is locked into us. Kevin says, off to the gym later, Lee, for a big weightlifting workout. It's leg night tonight, so I'm doing legs tonight and then go to football tomorrow. Big shout out to you, Kevin. Thanks for your message, guys. It's Driving Arrow Sound, and I've got Sienna Spyro on the way with The Great Expectation. Don't forget, of course, Errol Sound Sport back tomorrow afternoon at 2. And the 90s show, if you're into your 90s nostalgia, Brian Noon takes you there at 5 o'clock Saturday.

0: Sienna Spiro and also Amy Grant. Good afternoon to the team at Curves Gym for Women in Ilkeston. They're a member of the Arable Sale 100 Club Business Directory. 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
9: Station Road in Ilkeston, there's delays from Station Road to Kedleston Drive. Orsworth Bypass, there's queuing traffic from Newton's Lane to IKEA Island. And Tamworth Road in Sawley, there's delays from Draycott Road to Long Eaton Railway Station. On the railways at Long Eaton and Ilkeston, trains are departing without significant delays in the next hour. There's more travel news on our website at aerowashsound.com.
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Danny Wilson and Mary's Prayer playing on Erewash Sound Drive. Love music, love Erewash. It is 27 after 5 and we've reached that point in the show. It's Friday night and it's time for Tea Time Toe Tappers. Shall we get going then with some Sheila B. and the

Donna Summer, and This Time I Know It's For Real on Tea Time Toe Tappers. Also, Sheila B. and the Devotion, Spacer, which was very, very forward for its time, very advanced for its time with the costumes and the music video and all that. Into Ray now.

0: 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In the latest episode, Sally talks to Binder and Wayne from Orange Box Self Storage, sponsor of this programme, Erebos Sound Drive. 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
10: Tamworth Road in Sawley, there's congestion from the Harrington Arms to Long Eaton Railway Station. M1 northbound, there's slow traffic between Junction 24 for the A50 and Junction 25 for the A52. In Sandy Acre, there's heavy traffic from Church Street to Derby Road. and Station Road in Sandiacre, there's stationary traffic from Brookhill Street to Dorothy Avenue. On the railways at Longeaton and Ilkeston, trains are running on time in the next hour. 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

Kim Wilde and Checkered Love playing on Eros Sound Drive. Love music, love Eros. 6:15, and it's Friday night, and I've got Corner Shop to play you very shortly. First of all, let's get back to the swinging 60s with the Foundations. It's Build Me Up Buttercup, especially for Stella in Long Eaton.

0: Erasure and Sometimes, also Jabelia and Superstar playing here on Erebos Sound Drive. It's Friday night, and then leaping into the last hour of the show, We Are Young. The team are back at 7 o'clock to start your weekend in style. Party Classics from 9 with JC tonight. And it's Lee here till 7 with the latest news headlines right now at 6 o'clock.
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6: From the Sky News Centre at 6. Prosecutors have linked a man's charge of a terror offence against Nigel Farage with the alleged murder of Anne Widdecombe, calling it politically and ideologically motivated. 28-year-old Joshua Kerry is to face a single trial next year. Northern Ireland's First Minister says she'll cooperate with the investigation after being invited for a police interview over a Drumcree protest. Michelle O'Neill says she stands in solidarity with the Garvaki Road residents in Portadown who don't want a unionist parade to pass through their community.
7: This is the difference between right and wrong. It's as simple as that for me. In terms of reaching out to the Orange Order directly, no, I have not, but I have directly appealed for this madness to end.
6: Two Latvian nationals arrested on suspicion of trespassing offences at RAF Molesworth in Cambridgeshire have been released on bail. Police also found an abandoned car. Zach Polanski is promising to carry on as Green Party leader. That's despite coming second to Labour in Sir Keir Starmer's old seat in a North London by-election.
8: What just happened in Holborn and St Pancras is we over tripled our vote share. Of course I wanted to win. No one runs an election to lose. But ultimately what I've seen over the last few weeks are people who are excited about our plans for rent control, tackling the climate crisis and nationalising Thames Water.
6: The UK has reaffirmed its support for the International Criminal Court. The US has imposed sanctions after a former judge was awarded the Nobel Peace Prize, who Israel is accused of demonisation. Marco Rubio is America's top diplomat.
9: We will ban transactions with this rogue court, cutting off their resources and crippling their ability to operate against us. The American people are not subject to the jurisdiction of this fake ICC. Either the ICC will end its threat, or we will end the ICC.
6: And 41,000 bottles of Iron Brew have been stolen from a depot in North Lanarkshire. Police say they were in a lorry taken almost a fortnight ago. That's the latest. I'm Anna Bates.
10: And to Erewashound, Tommy and Perry. Long Eaton and Ilkeston police officers have partnered to stop a vehicle in Stapleford. The action came following the receipt of information that it was being used to supply drugs in the area. A stop and search led to the discovery of Class A drugs consistent with supply. A 65-year-old male was arrested on suspicion of possession with intent and driving with a proportion of a specified controlled drug above the specified limit. He was released on bail pending further inquiries. Operation Draver targets cross-border criminality affecting Erewash communities. Erewash Mayor Councillor Greg McGarlick has led a county council debate in which he asked about action on torn and weather-beaten flags attached to lampposts. Councillor Charlotte Hill said no information had been received about any dangerous flags in Erewash, but referenced a risk-based policy seeking to ensure the safety of roads and pavements. Councillor McGarlick said there were different interpretations of matter-related legal and statutory duties in the county. When challenged, Councillor McGarlick said he had no objections to flags being flown with national pride, but that the pride should include looking after a flag and of it hanging legally. Reform-led Derbyshire County Councillor said it will put resources into filling potholes instead and leave flags flying. And a new specialist service is being launched in Derbyshire secondary schools to help young people break free from vaping and smoking. Vibe is the first cessation service in the county and is initially available to 10 sites. The launch comes amid ongoing concern about youth vaping, with an estimated 3,000 county pupils vaping regularly and around 750 smoking regularly. Students aged between 12 and 18 who have agreed to be referred to the new service will receive free, confidential and expert support. There's more news online at erewashsound.com.
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10: After a night of blustery showers and strong winds, a mix of sunshine and showers by day, windy but with conditions easing later. After an overnight low of 7 Celsius, a daytime high of 14 Celsius.
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0: Good gig guide on the way in this hour of the programme then. 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I've got Rick Astley on the way. Let's start though with a disco classic for this hour.
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1: 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Thursday night at 9, it's the quiz night. 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Non-members are more than welcome. On Friday, 30th October from 9pm, the Risley Park Derby Road Risley invites you to experience the country's leading tribute to the Beatles, Imagine. 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And on Thursday, the 29th of October, it's the Halloween Murder Mystery Dining Experience. 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Follow all what's happening on their Facebook page, Spanish Bar Official. 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
7: Waverley Street in Long Eaton. There's stationary traffic due to roadworks from the Green to Station Street. On the railways, at Long Eaton and Ilkeston, trains are running on time in the next hour. 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

Pet Shop Boys and West End Girls, also the Monkees as well. Into this guy, James Blunt, who's in the Traitors at the moment, and he's being very good in it as well. And his comebacks on social media are brilliant. James Blunt and Taste Like Summer.

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It's £100 a year, that's less than £2 a week to be a member of the 100 Club Business Directory. And right now it's Friday night, let's get this on.

0: It's the Beat Freaks on Friday night, sounding great on Errol Ross Sound. We are young on the way at 7 o'clock. One last look at the Roads and Rails coming up next then on Drive. And then we got music from Billy Ocean, Love Really Hurts Without You, to play soon.
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5: There are no delays reported on the major routes around the area. On the railways, at Long Eaton and Ilkeston, trains are running on time in the next hour. 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

0: 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And it's nearly 7 o'clock and We Are Young are on the way next. JC with Party Classics at 9. I'm back on Monday afternoon at 4 o'clock, bright and breezy, to get you home for next week. And right now, the latest news headlines at 7 o'clock.
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3: From the Sky News Centre at 7. The man accused of murdering Anne Widdecombe and a terror plot against Nigel Farage will face a combined trial next June. Prosecutors argued the cases represent a single course of conduct and are linked. 28-year-old Joshua Kerry has appeared at the Old Bailey. Our home editor Jason Farrell was there.
4: The prosecutor, Jonathan Polney, says the murder of Anne Widdecombe was politically and ideologically motivated. Now, Justice Chima Grubb, who is the judge in this case, agreed that the cases should be joined.
3: Northern Ireland's First Minister says she'll cooperate with a police investigation, insisting she stands in solidarity with nationalist residents who oppose a unionist march. Michelle O'Neill has been invited for interview following a protest in Portadown. The cost of Andrew Mountbatten Windsor's departure from Royal Lodge has been covered by the King. We're told the cash ensures the Crown estate is not out of pocket. The United Nations has called US plans to live stream an execution abhorrent. Nadal Hassan's been sentenced to death for killing 13 people at a military base in Texas in 2009. It was announced by America's Defense Secretary, but Vice President J.D. Vance isn't sure.
5: He took them at their most vulnerable and gunned down these people where they live. So whatever the controversy is about the method of the execution, I hope that people don't forget that this is a guy who brutally murdered a lot of innocent people. Now that said, I mean, look, if it's ultimately live streamed, I'm not going to be watching it.
3: A drought has been declared in Yorkshire. Here's climate scientist Dr. Chloe Brimacombe.
6: Yorkshire Water earlier in the year were quite confident that they wouldn't need to put in place a hosepipe ban in Yorkshire this year. So it's obviously showing how record-breaking in the southeast of England, but also for Yorkshire, the dry and the hot weather was this summer.
3: And eating dinner and snacking late has been found to increase the risks of liver disease by up to 30%. Researchers studied around 200,000 people. That's the latest. I'm Anna Bates.
7: And to Aerowash Sound, I'm Ian Perry. Long Eaton and Ilkeston police officers have partnered to stop a vehicle in Stapleford. The action came following the receipt of information that it was being used to supply drugs in the area. A stop and search led to the discovery of Class A drugs consistent with supply. A 65-year-old male was arrested on suspicion of possession with intent and driving with the proportion of a specified controlled drug above the specified limit. He was released on bail pending further inquiries. Operation Draver targets cross-border criminality affecting Aerowash communities. Aerowash Mayor Councillor Greg McGarlick has led a county council debate in which he asked about action on torn and weather-beaten flags attached to lampposts. Councillor Charlotte Hill said no information had been received about any dangerous flags in Aerowash, but referenced a risk-based policy seeking to ensure the safety of roads and pavements. Councillor McGarlick said there were different interpretations of matter-related legal and statutory duties in the county. When challenged, Councillor McGarlick said he had no objections to flags being flown with national pride, but that the pride should include looking after a flag and of it hanging legally. Reform-led Derbyshire County Council has said it will put resources into filling potholes instead and leave flags flying. And a new specialist service is being launched in Derbyshire secondary schools to help young people break free from vaping and smoking. Vibe is the first cessation service in the county and is initially available to 10 sites. The launch comes amid ongoing concern about youth vaping, with an estimated 3,000 county pupils vaping regularly and around 750 smoking regularly. Students aged between 12 and 18 who have agreed to be referred to the new service will receive free, confidential and expert support. There's more news online at aerowashsound.com.
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7: After a night of blustery showers and strong winds, a mix of sunshine and showers by day, windy but with conditions easing later. After an overnight low of 7 Celsius, a daytime high of 14 Celsius.
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0: That was Bad Idea Right by Olivia Rodrigo, and damn right, it's been a long week, don't we think?
1: Yeah, it has been a long week, but I've had quite a fun time, actually. I finally managed to book my practical driving test, so that's a big weight off my shoulders, because I've been meaning to book it for a really long time. How's your week been, Vinny?
0: Boom, boom. Well, mine's been all right, you know, busy, but we're not tired. We are not tired.
2: We aren't tired.
1: I'm so excited that it's Friday.
2: So even I was really excited yesterday. Did either of you two catch the Traitors that was on last night?
1: Of course I did.
2: See, Tallulah knows what's up. Tallulah
1: knows
2: what's up.
0: I'm
2: not feeling confident in that.
1: You
2: know what
0: I
2: last week? You need to get on board with the homework that I've set you.
1: I did not complete the homework.
2: You did not complete the homework. I am not happy with
0: said
2: you.
0: Said it's been busy. I forgot.
2: Oh,
0: yeah.
2: I'm sure it has. But I'm sure it has. Now we're going to do a bit of talking about Traitors. But before we do, we've got Boston by Stella Lefty.

0: exes, kisses to my exes.
1: That was Tate McRae with Exes. Now, before that song, we were talking about how we're going to have a bit of a chat about Traitors. And Vinny, I set you homework last week that you needed to watch it, and you seem to have neglected it. I'm not happy with you.
2: Yeah, I mean, I just don't get what people like seeing it. It's just not like my thing.
1: It's absolutely fire.
3: It's full of treacherousness. And Claudia Winkleman as well.
1: And Claudia Winkleman.
3: You can't not watch it.
1: Exactly, Claudia Winkleman.
2: Overrated.
1: It is not overrated. Stop. The overrated.
2: Same thing every year. You might as well just watch like The Chase or Tipping Point.
1: but that's not the same thing every episode.
2: That's different.
1: I don't think you're allowed to say that's different. It's the exact same
3: thing. We do a debrief of last night's episode, but spoiler warning,
1: yeah, big
3: of course.
1: Spoiler warning. So if you're going to turn down your volume, you're going to turn down your volume, this is the time.
3: Yeah.
1: You're going to go for a wee, this is the time. So last episode.
3: So much happened.
1: I don't even. Last week, we had a bit of a kerfuffle with Richard E. Grant.
3: I love him so much.
1: I don't even. He was in Loki, and I absolutely love
2: that
1: series. Did
2: you say he was the one that blurted something out?
1: Yeah, he blurted out to everybody that he was a traitor after getting elected as a traitor, which is. A big no-no.
3: Like, it might have worked with, like, reverse psychology.
1: Double bluff, that kind of thing.
3: He was just so...
1: He's out.
3: He was so proud of the fact that he was a traitor. So when he went, I was upset, but I think I knew it was going to happen.
1: Yeah.
3: And if it didn't, then the traitors would have been in trouble.
1: Yeah, it would have been... Oh, we all thought last year's faithfuls on celebrity traitors were rubbish. But,
2: how many traitors are they?
1: Well, there's three this time, there's three every time, but they did it a bit differently this time because they picked two traitors and then the traitors recruited somebody else.
2: So there's two left now then?
1: No, because see, after Richard E. Grant got voted out, the remaining traitors got the option to either murder another faithful or recruit, and they decided to recruit Professor Hannah Fry.
3: Which, I thought, like, that's a great decision, but
1: yeah,
3: she's so smart, but then I don't think that her face just says everything.
1: Yeah, she's not very subtle.
2: I don't know who that is.
1: You don't know who? Oh, I always get videos amazing. Of her showing to me my maths lessons.
3: We'll have to explain you to her. She's.
1: Oh, I know, she is.
3: I think that, like, she could be a good, like, she actually has a video on her YouTube channel explaining how she's going to play the traitors.
1: She does.
3: As a faithful, but now she's a traitor, obviously.
1: Yeah, that is true. I think they've played it either quite well or quite rubbishly, because I think everybody's going to look at her, because like you said, she's acting a bit shifty now. She's like, I don't know, she's just like put on a nervous energy that everybody seems to be picking up.
3: And she does have suspicions on her.
1: Yeah, that is true. What have we got coming up next?
3: Next up, we've got Prada by Casso Ray and D Block Europe.
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0: Well, as we are young with you, and we've just been talking about the traitors, and interestingly, one of the traitors is Maya Jama, and she presents Love Island, another reality TV programme. And I was wondering, what if you could be in any reality TV show, what would it be and why? Vinny, what would you choose?
1: I'd have to say I'm a celebrity, get me out of here.
2: Oh, but you're not a celebrity.
0: So you can get out of here.
2: Yeah, you can get out of here. You're not a celebrity.
0: That one. Yeah, why would you choose that one? Wouldn't you have to, like, eat loads of bugs and stuff?
1: Oh, I know, but it's like, you know, things that you... Life skills, I guess.
0: Yeah, it's like Duke of Edinburgh extreme version.
1: I think the people that are on there, the cast are normally, well, in my opinion, the best cast in all of TV.
2: Is there not Daz Black on it this time?
1: Pardon?
2: Do you have any... Is there not Daz Black on it this time?
1: I haven't
0: I think that was like a few years ago.
2: Was it?
0: I don't, I'm out. They've not even announced anything yet for it.
2: Oh, I'm very out of
0: date. You get to meet Anne Deck, and that would be pretty cool.
1: They're on everything.
0: They're everywhere. They're really, a really, really good duo.
1: What about you, Millie?
2: I'm a bit of a sucker for Hunted. I'd love to be on Hunted. It just seems like super, like, awesome and everything.
0: I think it would be really difficult, though. You need,
2: it'd be,
0: like,
2: stressful.
1: I've heard that, but I don't think I know what it is.
2: Oh, you're not watching any TV. You've not watched Traitors. You've not watched Hunted. You keep going on about The Chase. What's so great about The Chase? I don't get it. It's all you're on about.
0: Hunted's pretty simple. It's just like, you just have to
2: police
0: not
2: capture.
0: Just don't be
2: very
0: found.
2: Very simple.
0: But they go to, like, their family's houses, and it's just like,
2: yeah,
0: you
2: see them,
0: you
2: make
0: want,
2: all of these
0: trying
2: really
0: to get
2: stupid
0: caught
2: mistakes.
0: Like, what would you do?
2: Oh, that is a really good question, actually. I don't have any contacts or anything. I think
0: you have
2: that's
0: to, like, just camp out in the wilderness.
1: Is that the one where you just, like, can't get caught, pretty much?
2: Well, yeah, you've basically got an entire FBI team.
1: Oh, I think I've seen
2: you.
1: A clip of that on TikTok,
2: it
1: and someone
2: brilliant.
1: Just went bold.
2: Oh, yeah.
0: Oh, yeah. It's so funny when the celebrities do it. It's like,
2: I know, because they're all used to, like, really privileged lifestyles. Mm. And I always saw, it was a lady off of, it was Strictly that she was off of, and she went to Craig Revel Hallway's birthday party whilst on it. Which is,
0: yeah, I saw a pair of them, and they actually went on live radio.
2: I also saw that.
0: But then it was saying that it was live, but it actually wasn't.
2: Oh,
1: who's, like, recorded. Who's like the biggest name that's been on that?
2: Oh, I have absolutely no idea. Clue. I'm going to be honest. They're all celebrities from my mum's generation. All she sits in front of the telly and goes, "Oh, it's them." It's like, yeah,
1: of course.
2: Yeah, I love that guy. Yep, know who that is.
0: I mean, I would personally pick Big Brother. I love the programme. I'm currently watching it at the minute. I think it doesn't seem too difficult because it's not like survival or hiding from people. You just have to be yourself. But you are constantly being watched by the public, and I would be so worried that people would really, like, not like me, and I'd come out
1: of
0: the house.
1: Isn't that just like Love Island?
0: No,
2: you're not.
0: It's not love.
2: Relationships with other people.
0: They have to do, like, challenges and play games, and then, like, it's all, like, who said what.
1: I know that takes inspiration from that George Orwell book about Big Brother.
0: It just
1: watching.
0: Sounds so fun. The games look really fun. But we would love you to get in touch with what reality TV show you would want to be in, or your favourite one, and how can they get in touch?
1: Yeah, let us know. You can text in at 88440, starting your message with Erewash.
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0: Great. And next up, we've got Lose Control by Teddy Swims.

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Still to come, we'll be talking about band merch and more about reality TV shows. So please keep getting in touch with us.

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1: Sound.

0: That was Can't Play Myself, a tribute to Amy by Skepta featuring Amy Winehouse. Now, we've had some people text in. Tallulah, what have we got?
1: I've had someone text in just saying happy birthday for Wednesday to Vinny, 16th birthday. Are you excited?
2: Yeah, of course.
0: Are you doing anything nice?
2: Yeah, firstly, thank you, Mama. Thank you, Dada. I think on my birthday, I'm going to rugby. Can't let the boys down. I'll die for the badge.
1: That'd be nice. Celebrate your birthday with your friends.
2: But yeah, then this weekend I'm going out to town with my dad, and then we're going out for a meal on Sunday. Then, like, I think I'm going out for a meal with my family on Thursday as well, and then I'm off to Turkey on Friday.
0: You have got quite the lineup. You're not exactly free, are you?
2: Who knows?
0: You're busy, aren't you? We've also had another text in saying that I would choose Race Across the World for the reality TV show to be in. They say, I'd love to see all of those different countries travelling on trains, buses and boats, and seeing how people live and work would be eye-opening, a unique experience and holiday too. They also say, happy birthday, Vinny. You've got your fans after you.
2: Thank you.
0: Coming up next for you, we've got Selector.
3: 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Love Erewash.
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0: names.
1: That was Sam Smith and Madonna with Vulgar. Now, before that, we were having a bit of a chat about traitors. And as we mentioned, one of our traitors is also a Love Island host. And she's done pretty good for herself, actually, hasn't she?
2: She has. And you know who else has? Alison Hammond.
1: Oh, I love Alison Hammond.
2: She was on Big Brother, which I didn't realise for ages.
1: I didn't know that.
2: I always just see her as just like... On this morning, she's just really silly, really funny. But
1: love her.
2: She made a whole career.
3: Is she from
2: career,
3: that baking show?
2: Yeah,
3: well?
2: She's on Bake Off too.
1: She's on
2: now.
1: Everything.
2: She made a whole career out of like 2 weeks on Big Brother.
1: You know,
2: like she didn't even win.
1: Go for it.
2: She made like 20 years of her career. It's like she's just done so well for
3: herself. Shoot for the stars.
1: I know, she's cashed in on it.
2: I think because reality TV, although it's for normal people, I think nowadays people go on it wanting to become famous. Like,
1: I mean, yeah, it's hard to not want fame.
2: I mean, obviously things like X Factor, you know, you've got like Ollie Murs, Stacey Solomon.
1: Have they? I didn't know Ollie Murs was on X Factor.
2: There's so many people who just like, oh, they started on X Factor, but they're
1: I only knew
2: like,
1: about Harry Styles.
2: Yeah, One Direction.
3: Really?
2: Little Mix.
1: Yeah, well, Harry Styles was on X Factor.
3: How old was he then?
1: I have absolutely no idea.
3: I think I've seen a clip. He looked like dead young, I'm pretty sure.
2: I think he was 16.
3: Oh, that's like our age.
1: I know, we need to be locking in.
2: Should be famous already.
1: Oh, don't even. You know what, maybe Erin Wash Sound will like blow up and we'll become like absolute mega stars.
2: Maybe this is our starting point.
1: I know, this is the next Big Brother. Erin Wash Sound is the next X Factor. I'm calling it, now. What have we got next, Tallulah?
2: Next we've got Water by Tyler.

0: That was Harry Styles with American Girls. And I've got a question for you. So we've been talking about reality TV and successful people who've come out of it. And I was wondering, who do you think is considered the most successful reality TV star in the UK of all time?
1: I mean, I've got to say Harry Styles. He's made quite a career out of himself, hasn't he?
2: Harry Styles? What was he on?
1: He was on X Factor. We talked about this a second ago, Vinny. You need your memory jogging.
2: I thought you said reality TV.
1: Yeah, he was on X Factor.
2: X Factor is not a reality
1: TV. X Factor is a reality TV show.
2: How is it? It's like a game show, no? It's one of those.
1: No,
2: like,
1: it's not a game show.
0: Don't compare it to The Chase.
1: Don't compare it. Your obsession with The Chase is insane.
2: But it's not like Big Brother. It's not like Love Island. It's not like I'm a Celeb. It's nothing like it. So how is it?
1: Well, because it's like a reality TV show has the same cast going throughout it. It's like...
2: So does The Chase, so does Tippy.
1: No, it doesn't. You get a different player on every single episode.
0: It's a quiz.
1: It's a quiz show.
0: I think the thing with X Factor is like, it wasn't just about the singing, because they had like, I don't know, talking.
2: Yeah, but it's not Harry Styles on every week. So that's not the same cast.
1: Well, no, it changes every season, doesn't it? Oh, my God!
2: There's more than one guy,
0: well,
2: though.
0: I think
1: there is more than one guy, because it's a competition, Vinny. That's the way it... It's a competition. The Chase is not a real... Your obsession with The Chase is
2: Win
1: insane.
2: Money. Competition.
0: I've heard enough about Bradley Walsh and The Chase.
1: Don't even. It's all been The Chase, The Chase, The Chase. The Chase is not that deep, I promise you. It is neither a reality TV show. Oh, it's a quiz show, mate. It's a quiz show, I'm telling you.
0: Yeah, but please.
2: So are the others.
0: Please get
2: game
0: in touch.
1: Anyways,
0: if you are listening, please get in touch, because we need to hear your opinions too. And you can get into contact.
2: Yeah, you can text in at 88440, starting your message off with Aerowash.
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5: From the Sky News Centre at 8, the man accused of a terror offence against Nigel Farage and who's charged with the murder of Anne Widdecombe will face a combined trial next June. The ex-Tory minister died at home in Devon in July. 28-year-old Joshua Kerry has appeared at the Old Bailey. Our home editor, Jason Farrell, has been following proceedings in court.
6: What's happened today is that those charges have been joined and they will form part of a single trial. So prosecutors saying that the murder and the terrorist charges represent a single course of conduct and are inextricably linked.
5: Northern Ireland's First Minister says she'll cooperate with the investigation after being invited for a police interview over a Drumcree protest. Michelle O'Neill says she stands in solidarity with the Garvaki Road residents in Portadown who don't want a unionist parade in their community.
7: This is the difference between right and wrong. It's as simple as that for me. In terms of reaching out to the Orange Order directly, no, I have not, but I have directly appealed for this madness to end.
5: An earthquake with a magnitude of 7.6 has struck Panama. It's shaken buildings in the capital. There's no word yet on casualties. Officials in the United Arab Emirates claim a fly-Dubai pilot stabbed the captain and planned to crash a plane into an airport in Tel Aviv last week. Passengers intervened and the jet landed safely in Saudi Arabia. A man who murdered his wife and kept her body in a freezer in Wakefield in March has been jailed for a minimum of 22 years. David Barraclough then emptied their bank accounts. His victim Caroline's supporters and family reacted outside Leeds Crown Court.
8: Justice for Cass!
5: And in football, England's Lionesses have beaten Greece 3-1 away in the first leg of their World Cup playoff. Scotland beat the Czech Republic 2-0, while Wales have a 1-0 lead over Albania. And Northern Ireland trail Portugal 3-0 at half-time. That's the latest. I'm Anna Bates.
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0: I've heard people have been getting in touch. Yeah, that was Take Me Home by Sophie Ellis Bextor. And yeah, what messages have we had?
1: Nick says, quizzes are quizzes. And as much as I love the Chase Finney, it's a quiz show.
0: Isn't everything?
1: Reality TV, however, is when we learn much more about the contestants' private lives and personalities week after week, and it builds up. The public form an opinion, then they get eliminated, and we are left with a winner, winner, chicken dinner.
2: That's like a full grade 9 analysis. That's brilliant.
1: You've gone in depth.
2: I know. We've had another message that says, it's not always about talent, it's often about popularity.
1: That is so true.
2: And in another text message, Chloe says, X Factor is definitely a reality TV show, and The Chase is not. I'm not sure what that's on about.
0: I don't know.
2: You're outnumbered, mate.
1: I think you've made a lot of people angry.
2: I know. You rage baited to an insane extent.
0: Sorry. I mean, we love to hear what you're on about, what you've got to say. I mean, these two are. But,
1: if
0: you want to get in touch, where can they?
2: You can text in at 88840, start your message with Erawash.
1: Or you can WhatsApp on 0115-930-3450.
0: And now it's time for the throwbacks. And this week, this topic is... songs that have stayed in the charts at number one for more than 10 weeks. And first up, we've got Umbrella by Rihanna.
3: Erawash Sound.
4: We are young.
3: Friday throwback.

0: Despacito.
1: That was Despacito by Louis Fonsi and Daddy Yankee, and that was the throwback this week. And the theme was songs that stayed in the charts at number one for longer than 10 weeks.
2: That's quite a while.
3: It is a long time.
1: So the first song was Umbrella by Rihanna. How long do you think that was at number one for you two?
2: Oh, now you're asking.
3: I think it might be more than 10, you know?
2: Yeah.
3: I don't know. Because it's such like, I feel like everyone knows it. I just feel
2: I mean,
3: like,
2: to be fair, well, that was when we were all in here singing and dancing. So
3: I'm trying to think, like, compare it to something else, like what was like Ordinary was for like 40 weeks or something, wasn't it? So maybe like,
2: is it Ordinary 20? Level popular? That's the question.
3: Know. Like 25, maybe. What do you
2: yeah.
3: think? Like,
2: I think 27 to be safe.
1: Wow.
2: Final answer: 27 weeks.
1: It was 10.
2: Oh. We were a little bit off.
1: All right. Well, the next one was Dance Monkey by Tones and I.
2: Oh.
3: I want that to only be 10, but it's going
2: to
3: be
2: I
3: like.
2: I want that to only be 10.
3: It's going
2: to
3: be like. I don't know.
2: Go with 27 again.
1: 27 yeah, weeks is a long time.
4: Look at half the year.
1: That's like half the year.
2: Half the year. Okay. Oh, maybe not.
3: Maybe 20.
2: Maybe not, actually.
3: Maybe 20.
2: 20 weeks. We'll go with 20.
1: 11.
2: Oh, we're rubbish at this. We're rubbish at this.
1: And then the one that we clearly do not know the lyrics to, but we're vibing to,
3: yes.
1: Despacito.
2: It was just a lot of Despacito.
3: I think, well, if... We've been, like, pretty off with our guesses, so maybe we should go a bit lower.
2: Play it safe, play it safe.
3: Like,
2: go with 12. 12 yeah, 12. Weeks.
1: Oh, 11 again.
2: Oh,
3: oh my
2: you need
3: gosh.
2: To be picking some, like, more popular songs, just for our benefit.
1: I was thinking that, but I thought we might as well do something I know we all like as well.
2: Yeah, that is true. They all have quite a vibe.
3: And next, we've got Won't Forget You by Jax Jones.

0: had the throwbacks. Well, not just, but recently we've just had the throwbacks. Did either of you two have a favourite throwback, perchance, Tallulah, Vinny?
1: Definitely Umbrella.
2: Under my umbrella.
0: Under my... Ella. It's hard not to vibe to that one, isn't it? We'd love to still hear from you. Keep in touch.
3: We are young.
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3: 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We are young.
0: It's time for the charts. At number 20, we've got Willing and Able by Noah Kahan.
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0: 17, it's The Fate of Ophelia by Taylor Swift.
2: 16, Joy You Are. At 16, Joy You Are by Noah Kahan.
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0: Man I Need at 14 by Olivia Dean.
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0: Got Sam Fender and Olivia Dean at 11 with Rain Me In.
2: My Body Isn't Ready by

0: That was Taylor Swift with Patient Zero, and that's the top song this week. So what are our thoughts on it?
1: I might say something I shouldn't.
0: We might offend the Swifties a bit with this one.
2: Yeah, I mean, I know we've got Isla on the other group who is a diehard Swiftie from what I've heard.
1: I did not know that.
2: Did you not?
0: But I have seen a lot of Swifties reacting to this song and they don't like it.
2: I know,
0: like,
2: it's getting slandered online quite
1: a
2: bit.
1: With Isla,
3: she's happy, isn't she? That's the problem.
0: It's just
3: melancholic songs.
0: The song is so... I don't know, it just doesn't
1: just
0: feel like it's just so many words.
1: Time.
2: Yeah, I'm seeing it getting slandered online a lot, which is, I can't tell if it's at top because so many people are slandering it online, going like playing it to the mates, going, this is what it is, or if it's because the Swifties are doing their job.
1: That's good promo.
0: She just goes straight to number one ever she releases a song. Like,
1: the song's been out for 2 weeks, and it's been first 2 weeks.
2: I know, it's shot straight to the top. It didn't even get it gave none of the others a chance.
0: I mean, other than that being new at number one, I think pretty much everything else is like quite similar. I've got
1: Great
0: Sienna Spiro, Ella Langley, Stella Lefty.
2: There's a lot of female singers.
0: And a lot of country as well.
2: Yeah.
0: I don't know.
2: Is country coming back?
0: Yeah, I think it's making a resurgence.
2: Oh, I'm not a fan of country personally.
0: No, I'm not. But like,
2: the only country I can get behind is Dolly Parton, but that's because
0: she's gone.
2: Like Dolly Parton? Who
0: she's
2: doesn't
0: gone
2: like
0: off
2: Dolly
0: the
2: Parton?
0: Charts now, sadly.
2: I know. Bless her cotton socks.
0: Aww. But I just see a lot of patterns, and
1: I think Earrings is a great song, but a lot of them are just from like TikTok. They're all

0: Just social media.
1: Yeah, but that's how music's getting popular. Yeah, it's like, we've got to move with the times now.
2: I know, Vinny. You'd think as a music artist yourself, you'd understand, but apparently not. Tisk, tisk, tisk.
1: Think you can make it in the charts next week?
2: Oh, we're going to see on the charts, Vinny, next week.
3: Is that the homework?
2: Your homework is still the traitors. You still need to watch the traitors. You're not getting away with this. Vinny's mum, I know you're listening. Please, can you do something about this? You need to get him on the traitors.
1: Please.
2: Well, not on the traitors, preferably. Listening to it. Right then. On a different note, speaking of the traitors, actually, we've got Leanne.

0: need something that's real.
1: Hit music
2: on Erewash Sound.
3: Hey, it's me. Just checking in. I know there's a lot going on right now. So, how you feeling?

0: That was Beg For Me by Lily Allen and Jade. And I was just wondering, how are your guys' weekends looking?
1: Oh, I've got quite the lineup. I'm seeing a cousin that I haven't seen in ages. I'm going up to my grandparents all the way up in the big Yorkshire.
2: Wow.
1: I know, it's actually
0: The big Yorkshire.
2: Yeah, massive Yorkshire pudding. Yorkshire like a pudding.
1: To be fair, I think she's listening, but my granny, she is known for cooking, like, she cooks full-on banquets for a group of three.
2: Same,
1: I love her to pieces. I absolutely love her to pieces, but she is known for cooking for troops, honestly.
2: I already touched on my weekend earlier, but, you know, it's definitely packed.
1: Yeah, you've got quite the lineup.
2: Yeah. I mean, about last week or week before, I went to see a concert. I went to see two. I talked about that. That was, yes, on the Saturday and the Sunday. That was very eventful.
1: But it sounds it.
2: Yeah, I've come in today with my a shirt on that I bought from the concert.
1: And very Millie, snazzy, very snazzy.
2: You seem to be wearing something from an event.
1: I am. It was from Why Not Festival. It's more of a like black hoodie with the logo
0: well,
1: on. So it's not
0: see
1: quite
0: why
1: as
0: not right there.
1: I know. I mean, it's advertising, I guess. But like, it's not quite as colourful and exciting as yours. Yours has got like an abundance of. That's a good word. Abundance. Mm. Yours has got like an abundance of colourful drawn characters on it. I absolutely love it.
2: For the world tours, they always make it.
1: I know. It's got a mummy on it as well. Considering it's October, it's feeling rather on theme.
0: Who's it for?
2: It's for this artist called Feng. He's like a underground British rapper.
0: I did not know that is.
1: You're one of the OGs, I guess.
2: I mean, he's on like a million monthly now, but he wasn't always.
1: Oh, so you're not one of the OGs. I see how it is.
2: I was, but he hasn't been back around here. He also brought out this rapper from Nottingham who I really like, which was crazy.
1: Oh, double whammy. Getting your money's worth, I guess.
2: He's on 15,000, so I'll say I'm
1: Oh, you are an OG of that one.
0: I don't think I got the dress code.
1: No, you didn't. Tallulah's come in a brown pumpkin. Autumn themed hoodie.
2: Pumpkin, that's like...
0: That's on theme, but not the theme.
2: I've got a mummy, so I think you're the
1: only one. Oh, so I'm off theme now, because everybody else is Halloweeny. Is that word Halloweeny?
2: It should be.
1: It's a describing word. That's a verb, is it not? I'm doing my GCSEs soon. I've got my mocks in a month. I need to get a revision.
2: What's next?
1: Well, we have got Click Clack Symphony by Ray and Hans Zimmer.

0: That was Cat's Eye with Animal. Now, the show's coming to an end. It's really sad.
1: Oh, no.
0: Boo! I know. Oh. No, don't leave. Oh, well. What have your guys' favourite bits of the show been? I have to know. Tallulah?
1: Well, I'm being a bit repetitive because I said the same thing last week, but it has been Traitors again. Because now that I now I've watched it,
2: I can actually...
0: You need to... Oh, right. You are on about the chase all the time. We got text messages in against you. You are outnumbered, bucko.
3: Bum, bum, bum.
1: What has been your favourite part of the show, though, Vinny?
3: Probably my own thoughts of the songs for the theme.
0: Of course it is.
3: Come on, they were good. They were good.
0: Your thoughts about reality TV show need work, though, I have to say. Mm. They are wrong. I'm going to say it. They are wrong.
1: There's some more homework.
3: Not everyone can predict the weather, though. You know, like Umbrella is raining.
0: Ha ha, knee slapper. Speaking of Umbrella, I think favourite part of the show, it's weird to say it's a song, but I really liked Umbrella. We genuinely had all of us in here having a full-on karaoke session.
3: Karaoke.
0: Pretty sure producer Rich joined in at some point as well. I might have been
2: Umbrella over my head.
3: Bad luck. That's bad
0: luck. You're not allowed to put up an umbrella indoors. Well, like I said, the show is coming to an end. It's so sad. But we will be back next week, though. It won't be us, though.
3: It
0: won't
3: be
0: us. The show will be back. It won't be us. It will be Isla, Jake, and Livy, who have been... Well, we've been on 2 weeks in a row, so I guess you guys are missing them. We miss you too, guys.
1: Miss you.
0: Well, then, that's goodbye from us, I guess.
1: Goodbye.
0: Bye.
1: Bye. Bye.

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7: Northern Ireland Secretary Sir Chris Bryant has announced he's banning the Drumcree parade after a two-week standoff in Portadown. He's overturned the decision by the parade's commission to allow the Loyalist Orange Order to go down the mainly nationalist Garvaghy Road for the first time in 28 years. Sir Chris says he's decided it's not in the public interest to proceed. America's vice president says he won't be watching any live execution online. J.D. Vance has expressed doubts about the Pentagon plan to allow the broadcast of Nedal Hassan's death for killing 13 soldiers at a base in Texas in 2009. Alonzo Lunsford was among those injured. He doesn't want to see a live stream.
8: Let's not make a spectacle out of it, because, mind you, he said he wanted to be a martyr. We're not trying to make him no martyr, not trying to make him no god.
7: Donald Trump says he's agreed a deal with Russia to immediately supply the global market with more than 300,000 tons of diesel fuel. The president insists more will follow from next month and promises to bring prices down ahead of US midterm elections. Joshua Kerry, the 28-year-old man accused of murdering Anne Widdecombe, is to stand trial next June. It'll be combined with a terror charge he's facing against Nigel Farage, after prosecutors argued the cases were inextricably linked. An earthquake with a magnitude of 7.6 has struck Panama. This witness is in the capital.
9: I'm from Mexico. I'm hosted here at the Principe Hotel. It felt like a swaying earthquake like this. We were sitting down. It felt very strong.
7: Some tsunami warnings are being lifted. And in sport, England's Lionesses have beaten Greece 3-1 away. In the first leg of their World Cup semi-final playoff, Scotland beat the Czech Republic 2-0. Wales have a 1-0 lead over Albania. Northern Ireland are 4-0 down to Portugal. That's the latest. I'm Anna Bates.
0: For a full five-day weather forecast, go to erewashsound.com.
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11: 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Soul Avengers first. This is JC. 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

Many thanks to the We Are Young team. All the latest, freshest hits back next week from 7 on a Friday night. From 9 o'clock, it's me, JC. And I'm with you right through until 1 with loads of party classics. Tunes to make you feel good for the weekend. That was Bobby Brown, Every Little Step, Rihanna, and Soul Avengers before it. Kelly Rowland and David Guetta. After this, some Holly James. I'm in heaven. It's Friday night. This is JC. Your party classics live on Urawa Sound for the next couple of hours.

0: I know people take when you Google someone's net worth, you've got to take it with a pinch of salt, but I imagine this is not too far away. $200 million, give or take, is what David Guetta is worth. Not just from gigging, but from all the tunes he's helped write and produce and make himself. That was him with Commander, teaming up with Kelly Rowland from a couple of years ago. This is JC, and your party classics are on. It is Earth, Wind & Sound for Friday night. With three lined up ready to go, Earth, Wind & Fire take you to September, even over on the 9th of October, plus some classic 90s with House of Pain next on Party Classics.
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almost a Christmassy tune. It wasn't actually released in September. It was released in December, the year from that party classic 1978 from Earth, Wind and Fire. Before it, Mariah Carey and House of Pain. If you do love a little bit of soul and disco, every Saturday, soul and disco for 2 hours with Kev and Deb. That's Kevin Hopcroft and Deb Marshall. All the best on a Saturday for a couple of hours. You get tunes exactly like that tomorrow on Urawah Sound. Back to Friday night with JC. And these are your party classics with the Beatmasters and Betty Boo.

0: bit of light rain and drizzle has been what we've had today in and around Erawat. It's dry now, 10 degrees overnight, 13 degrees tomorrow on Saturday, 15 on Sunday. It is due to be sunnier on Sunday than it is tomorrow. And of course, the nights are drawing in. 20 past 6, give or take, is when the sunset is happening, which is why I've just played Sunshine as a party classic. On the way next, I do some Roger Sanchez, Alex Party and Starlight, all before 10 on Friday night's Party Classic.
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into the Dallas Nighttime Sky. Friday night into Saturday morning. This is JC. These are your party classics from right across the decades. It's all about the feel of tunes as part of the weekend. This is Erowas Sound. Thank you for listening to Party Classics. We'll continue with this.

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5: From the Sky News Centre at 10. Northern Ireland Secretary Sir Chris Bryant has banned a unionist parade at the centre of a standoff in Portadown. Orange Order members had been given permission to march down Garvaki Road for the first time in almost 30 years. It never went ahead. Among those against it is First Minister Michelle O'Neill, who's been invited to a police interview over her involvement in a protest.
6: I would question, really genuinely question, why anyone in the Orange Order or within political unionism thought that it was a good idea to open up this gaping wound that is Drumcree and the Garvaki Road.
5: Donald Trump says Russia is to immediately supply the US and global market with 300,000 tonnes of diesel fuel. Our US correspondent Mark Stone has questioned how big a deal this is.
7: It would satisfy about 13 to 14 hours worth of total US demand. 13 hours is all it would take for that diesel that Putin is going to sell to the Americans to run out.
5: Mr. Trump did promise more would follow, but full details aren't known. The American president insists it'll bring prices down ahead of midterm elections next month. Prosecutors say the killing of ex-Tory minister Anne Widdecombe was politically motivated, as they link it with a terror charge. Joshua Kerry, who's 28, will stand a single trial. An earthquake with a magnitude of 7.6 has hit Panama. Tsunami warnings in Central America are being lifted. Zach Polanski has promised to stay on as Green Party leader, despite coming second to Labour in a North London by-election. England, Scotland and Wales all have leads to defend in the home legs of their Women's World Cup playoff semi-finals next week. The Lionesses lead Greece 3-1. Alessia Russo was among the goal scorers.
8: The most important thing was a win, and that's what we've done tonight. Definitely things that we can learn from.
5: Elsewhere, Portugal beat Northern Ireland 4-0. And that's the latest. I'm Anna Bates.
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9: Second hour of Party Classics is upon us. We take you back to 2001 now with the Superman Lovers, then some Brothers Johnson and some Madonna. It's all about Party Classics.

We mentioned before about David Guetta's net worth. 850 million is Madonna's estimated net worth. Vogue has just played on Ottawa Sound. The Brothers Johnson Stomp and the Starlight Lovers and Superman started you off just after 10. This is JC. Every Friday night we give you some party classics and right across the decades, tunes to make you feel good. That is our main mission on a Friday night. Ellie Goulding is next. After this, from Arrested Development, People Every Day, it's Ottawa Sound. Yeah.

0: handpicked for you for a Friday night. This is JC on Party Classics. That was Ellie Goulding, Baby Baby from Corona, and some Dario G on Party Classics inside the next 15 minutes. 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But it is Friday night, so I'll let you off if you're not. 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

Friday night into Saturday morning between now and one. It's Ottawa Sounds Party Classics. We took a bit of a 90s trip then. Salt and Pepper, Dario G and Corona. And then we jumped forward just a couple of years. Timbaland, Kerry Hilson, The Way I Are Now. And then some Milky, Just the Way You Are, next. It's Ottawa Sound. This is JC. Party Classics are on.

0: I'd like to give you a couple of facts connected with your party classics. It has an Egyptian and German feel to that tune because Milky, a.k.a. Sabrina, her real name, was born in Egypt, but I think spent a lot of time in Germany, which is where her dad was from. Anyway, that's the tune. Milky, Just the Way You Are. From the early 2000s on Party Classics, this is JC. It's all about the feel-good tunes for Friday night. Deepest Blue, with Deepest Blue inside the next 10 minutes. 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
2: From the Sky News Centre at 11, Donald Trump says Russia will provide the American and global marketplace with nearly 5 million US tons of diesel after a phone call with Vladimir Putin. The first portion would be just 300,000 tons, but that would only satisfy about 13 hours' worth of America's demand. But the US president claims otherwise.
3: That is a big deal. That is massive amounts of oil coming into our country, and I want to thank President Putin, to be honest with you. We have massive amounts of oil being coming into our country, and it's diesel, which is what we want. So, thank you.
2: Well, Ukraine's President Volodymyr Zelensky has criticised the agreement, calling it a gift to Putin. Downing Street says the UK will maintain pressure on Russia. The contentious Dumcree parade in Portadown has been banned. Northern Ireland Secretary Sir Chris Bryant stopped members of the Orange Order going along the mainly nationalist Gavaki Road. The Parades Commission allowed it for the first time in 28 years, but it never went ahead because of a two-week standoff. DUP MP Carla Lockhart has condemned threats received.
4: I'll take anyone on with regards to my politics and my policies, but when it gets personal and when you see and hear these threats online, all it takes is for one person to just seriously think I really don't like those people.
2: The man accused of a terror offence against Nigel Farage, who has been also charged with the murder of Anne Widdecombe, will face a combined trial next June. The ex-Tory minister died at a home in Devon in July. 28-year-old Joshua Kerry's appeared at the Old Bailey. An earthquake with a magnitude of 7.6 has struck Panama. No casualties have been reported. Now, in what could be the start of a leadership challenge to Sir Ed Davey, a Liberal Democrat MP has left their front bench. Charlie Maynard's quit as the party's Treasury spokesperson. And Gromit is getting a voice. The famously mute dog will break his silence in an audiobook edition of the character's forthcoming autobiography, which is out later this month. That's the latest. I'm Daryl Jackson.
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0: all of the big tunes for your Friday night on Ottawa Sound Zombie Nation. Before it, Sigala and DeLacy started you off. And it's all about tunes, one that you might have forgotten about, others that you'll remember. Either way, it's feel good tunes all the way. Now, if I say Wigfield, you probably think of Saturday Night, but she did have a couple of hits in the UK. This is a party classic we've chosen. Another Day plays now on Erewash Sound.
1: Hi, Kevin. It's Lewis Alsop here from Erewash Sound Drive. Now, last time you asked us to pick a tune as our presenter's choice, me and Amelia, who says she's my co-presenter, but I say she just turns up on our days, well, we pick one between us. So this time, we've decided to go a little bit separate and pick a song each. The tune that I've picked is such a good tune to be together with. It reminds me of the first time that I went to Liverpool. I must have only been about 11 years old. And when we were there, the three Queen cruise ships were coming into dock together. And because of this event, there was like a festival atmosphere around the city. And I distinctly remember watching a school choir stood on the steps of the Liver building singing along to this tune. And I thought, you know, with the recent lifting of restrictions and everything seemingly returning to normal, this song has got a really simple but really important message, which I think is still true and never won't be. It'll always be true, this. So here it is. My presenter's choice for the Goldmine on Erewash Sound is The Beatles and All You Need Is Love. Enjoy.
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0: 1991 originally that tune was out. It's had a couple of releases in the UK charts. Rosala and Everybody's Free on Urawa Sound, and every Saturday you get a couple of hours of pure 90s nostalgia. It is a show not to be missed. Tomorrow night on Urawa Sound, don't miss Emma with her 90s show between 5 and 7. Emma Duthrie here tomorrow, playing tunes a little bit like that. And your party classics continue next. Silicon Soul, Ollie and Jerry, and more 90s with the Urban Cookie Collective soon on Urawa Sound.
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Hopefully the day has been kind to you. Hopefully the week has been kind to you. If it hasn't, the good news is it's almost over. Whatever you're doing this weekend, thank you for making Urawah sound for your Friday night. Weather-wise, tomorrow it's meant to be dry in and around Derbyshire. 13 degrees is the high. More or less the same on Sunday. Highs of about 14 to 15 degrees. 17 degrees on Monday, which is not too bad. So the next couple of days seem all right. That was Urban Cookie Collective, The Key, The Secret. And then we jump to M22, Medina's First Time Now, and Basement Jacks after that, as we rattle through your Friday night party classics.

0: Thank you so much for making it. Urawa Sounds, Party Classics, Basement Jacks, and oh my gosh, I think they are confirmed for the snow bombing gig taking place in about April 2027. They are still gigging, seen them many moons ago in Liverpool, and they are fantastic live. Example, remember him? Kickstarts is on the way next. Richard Gray with What a Feeling, and Ottoman, little bit of D-I-S-C-O. You can't say disco, you've got to put the full stops in between. All that's on the way soon as your Party Classics continue. In just a moment, it's Urawa Sound with JC.
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6: From the Sky News Centre at midnight, Donald Trump says Russia is to immediately supply the American and global market with 300,000 tonnes of diesel. Sky's US correspondent Mark Stone questions how big a deal that actually is.
7: It would satisfy about 13 to 14 hours worth of total US demand. 13 hours is all it would take for that diesel that Putin is going to sell to the Americans to run out.
6: Mr. Trump did promise more would follow, but the full details aren't yet known. The US president insists it'll bring soaring prices down ahead of midterm elections next month. Northern Ireland Secretary Sir Chris Bryant has banned a unionist parade at the centre of a standoff in Portadown. Orange Order members had been given permission to march down the predominantly nationalist Garvaki Road for the first time in almost 30 years. It never went ahead, though. Among those against it is Sinn Féin's First Minister Michelle O'Neill, who's been invited to a police interview over her involvement in a protest.
8: I would question, really genuinely question, why anyone in the Orange Order or within political unionism thought that it was a good idea to open up this gaping wound that is Drumcree and the Garvaki Road.
6: Prosecutors say the killing of an ex-Tory minister, Anne Widdecombe, was politically and ideologically motivated as they link it with another charge. Joshua Kerry, who's 28, will stand a single trial accused of murder plus a terror plot against Nigel Farage. An earthquake with a magnitude of 7.6 has struck Panama. Tsunami warnings in Central America are being lifted. Zach Poransky is vowed to stay on as Green Party leader. That's despite coming second to Labour in a North London by-election. England, Scotland and Wales all have leads to defend in their home legs of the World Cup playoff semi-finals next week. The Lionesses lead Greece 3-1. Alicia Russo is among the scorers.
9: The most important thing was a win, and that's what we've done tonight. Definitely things that we can learn from.
6: Portugal beat Northern Ireland 4-0. That's the latest from Sky News. I'm Daryl Jackson.
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10: We are into the last hour of Party Classics. We just rattled through them on a Friday night. Just gone midnight with United Nations Out of Touch. And then some Milli Vanilli. Remember them?
0: Kicking off your weekend in Erewash.

It is Urawa Sound. It is Party Classics. Blue Cantrell, Hit 'em Up Style. Oops, Milli Vanilli. Girl, you know it's true. And Uniting Nations, Out of Touch. Milli Vanilli, using the word true in that. But if you want to, sort of, if you don't know about it, Google Milli Vanilli, because their story is amazing. They kind of didn't really sing, but were miming, but made a lot of money through singing, and then it all come out in the 80s. It's a great story. I assume it's a Netflix drama. If it isn't, it needs to be. This is JC. Your Party Classics continue with Calvin Harris, Alesso and Hurts Now. This is Under Control. Saturday morning, Friday night vibes continue. It's Urawa Sounds Party Classics until 1.

0: on Saturday morning. This is JC. It's Friday night into Saturday. We do Party Classics from 9, and I'll rattle through as many as I can between now and 1 inside the next 40 minutes. That was the Awful Dodgy, Craig David and Rewind. We Calvin Harris, Alesso and Hertz and Under Control before Shane Codd, Get Out of My Head, Mark Ronson, Bruno Mars, Uptown Funk and Milo, In My Arms are your Party Classics. And they're on the way next, Saturday morning, Erewash Sounds. Come on.
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0: using a double sample, one of them being Waiting for a Star to Fall from Boy Meets Girl from 1988, and then from 1981, Kim Carnes and Betty Davis Eyes. 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

0: Hello to Jim. He is celebrating 50 years on this planet on Sunday. He's got all next week off, going out with his mates on Sunday, and a couple of things planned with his family and his kids next week. Thank you for making it Erewhon sound. He's a taxi driver. He's just got in, having a little sandwich before bed. Why not? Martin Solveig, GTA's Intoxicated, Sweet Female Attitude, Flowers, and Rob Bass. It Takes Two, all on the way before one on Party Classics.
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As ever, thank you for keeping me company over the last couple of hours. Back with your Late Show Thursday from 9, and then some more party classics next Friday again from 9. Erin's got more party classics tonight. Erin Jarvis in the chair from 9, playing tunes exactly like I've played on party classics for Saturday night. Have yourself a great couple of days. I'll see you in a couple of days. This is JC. It's Erowar Sound with the Night Owls after the news at 1. Have yourself a good weekend.

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4: From the Sky News Centre at 1, Donald Trump says Russia will provide the American and global marketplace with nearly 5 million US tons of diesel after a phone call with Vladimir Putin. The first portion of that will be just 300,000 tons, but that would only satisfy about 13 hours worth of American demand. But the US president claims it's good news.
5: That is a big deal. That is massive amounts of oil coming into our country, and I want to thank President Putin, to be honest with you. We have massive amounts of oil being